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For Northwest Indiana, temperatures will fall into the mid-60s overnight tonight with partly cloudy skies. Mostly sunny to start our Friday with highs in the mid-80s. There's a chance for showers and storms Friday afternoon and evening. Showers overnight Friday night with lows in the mid-60s. Showers continue on Saturday with highs in the mid-80s. Sunday, partly sunny in the morning with a slight chance of showers in the afternoon. Highs in the mid-80s. Mid-80s on Monday with sun in the morning and thunderstorms in the afternoon. That's your region forecast.

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1: President Trump says the United States will win the Iran war one way or another. Today, President Trump shrugged off questions about the war dragging down Republican chances in the midterm elections. He then touted good things going on while the war continues, including a record stock market. His comments come with conflicting reports about the progress of the U.S.-Iran peace talks. A takedown of alleged fraudsters in Ohio is being announced by the Department of Justice. Acting U.S. Attorney General Todd Blanche made the announcement in Columbus today. State employees are among more than a dozen defendants who are being indicted in what Blanche called some of the most significant fraud schemes in the country. Some moviegoers are facing their own odyssey trying to score tickets to Christopher Nolan's latest film. Tickets for IMAX and other premium large format showings of The Odyssey went on sale this morning and immediately saw sky-high demand. So many fans tried to buy tickets that AMC had to put its ticketing app on hold. I'm Rob Martier.
2: For Northwest Indiana, partly cloudy tonight with lows in the mid-60s. We'll be in the mid-80s on Friday with sunshine for most of the day, a chance of showers and storms late in the afternoon. Showers overnight Friday night with lows in the mid-60s. We'll be back in the mid-80s Saturday, but showers are likely. Sunday, we start off partly sunny, highs in the mid-80s, a chance of showers late in the day. Monday, partly sunny with a chance of storms in the afternoon, highs in the mid-80s. That's your region forecast.

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For Northwest Indiana, partly cloudy tonight, warm, lows only in the mid-60s, mid-80s on Friday with mostly sunny skies, a chance of showers and storms in the afternoon. Showers will continue Friday night with lows in the mid-60s, back in the mid-80s on Saturday with showers likely. Partly sunny Sunday with another chance of showers late in the day, highs will be in the mid-80s. Mid-80s on Monday with sunny skies in the morning and a chance of storms in the afternoon. That's your region forecast.

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2: Election officials in California say roughly 700,000 ballots still need to be counted following Tuesday's primary elections. Officials say it's taking so long because by law, every voter gets a mail-in ballot that doesn't have to be postmarked until the final voting day and then gets signature verified. President Trump says he wants to bring down energy costs by investing $700 million in coal plants. Speaking from the Oval Office today, the president said the money will be used to preserve existing plants and build new ones.
3: If you look at China, if you look at so many of the successful countries, they're using coal.
2: Trump is invoking the Cold War era Defense Production Act that gives the president authority to support and invest in private production considered vital to national security. Amazon is unveiling a new AI robot that obeys verbal commands. The global online retailer revealed its new mobile robot today at an Amazon fulfillment center near London. I'm Rob Martier.
0: For Northwest Indiana, we'll be partly cloudy overnight tonight with lows in the mid-60s, mostly sunny Friday with highs in the mid-80s. There's a chance for showers and thunderstorms Friday afternoon. Showers likely overnight Friday night with lows in the mid-60s, back in the mid-80s on Saturday with showers likely. Sunday, we'll start off partly sunny with highs in the mid-80s, a chance of showers late in the day. Monday, partly sunny with a chance of storms in the afternoon, highs again in the mid-80s. That's your region forecast.

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For Northwest Indiana, temperatures will fall into the mid-60s overnight tonight with partly cloudy skies. Mostly sunny to start our Friday with highs in the mid-80s. There's a chance for showers and storms Friday afternoon and evening. Showers overnight Friday night with lows in the mid-60s. Showers continue on Saturday with highs in the mid-80s. Sunday, partly sunny in the morning with a slight chance of showers in the afternoon. Highs in the mid-80s. Mid-80s on Monday with sun in the morning and thunderstorms in the afternoon. That's your region forecast.

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1: President Trump says one way or another, the United States will win the Iran war. Today, the president shrugged off questions about the war dragging down Republicans' chances in the midterm elections and added other U.S. wars have lasted longer.
2: They lasted many, many years. We're in there for a few months, and what we've done is amazing.
1: He then said the U.S. is going to win either militarily or on paper. His comments come with conflicting reports about the progress of U.S.-Iran peace talks. A takedown of alleged fraudsters in Ohio is being announced by the Department of Justice. Acting U.S. Attorney General Todd Blanche made the announcement in Columbus today. State employees are among more than a dozen defendants who are being indicted in what Blanche called some of the most significant fraud schemes in the country. They allegedly defrauded the state and federal government out of more than $50 million. The NBA Finals are back on Friday. The Knicks and Spurs square off from San Antonio for Game 2 in the best of seven series. I'm Rob Martier.
3: Northwest Indiana, partly cloudy tonight with lows in the mid-60s. We'll be in the mid-80s on Friday with sunshine for most of the day, a chance of showers and storms late in the afternoon. Showers overnight Friday night with lows in the mid-60s. We'll be back in the mid-80s Saturday, but showers are likely. Sunday, we start off partly sunny, highs in the mid-80s, a chance of showers late in the day. Monday, partly sunny with a chance of storms in the afternoon, highs in the mid-80s. That's your region forecast.

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1: Temperatures are going to surge, and as a result, it's going to get hot around here.
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for Northwest Indiana. Partly cloudy tonight, warm, lows only in the mid-60s. Mid-80s on Friday with mostly sunny skies, a chance of showers and storms in the afternoon. Showers will continue Friday night with lows in the mid-60s. Back in the mid-80s on Saturday with showers likely. Partly sunny Sunday with another chance of showers late in the day. Highs will be in the mid-80s. Mid-80s on Monday with sunny skies in the morning and a chance of storms in the afternoon. That's your region forecast.

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0: sensitive national security documents conviction carries a sentence between 0 and 60 months in prison. Bolton was indicted back in October. He became a strong critic of President Trump after he left the administration in 2019. There are thousands more ballots that still need to be counted following Tuesday's primary elections in California. Officials say it's taking so long because, by law, every voter gets a mail-in ballot that doesn't have to be postmarked until the final voting day and then gets signature verified. FIFA is making a last-minute change, of course, and says they will not allow fans to bring water bottles inside of stadiums hosting World Cup matches. A spokesperson says that decision was made to prevent risk and injury to players and attendees. I'm Rob Martier.
1: For Northwest Indiana, we'll be partly cloudy overnight tonight with lows in the mid-60s, mostly sunny Friday with highs in the mid-80s. There's a chance for showers and thunderstorms Friday afternoon. Showers likely overnight Friday night with lows in the mid-60s, back in the mid-80s on Saturday with showers likely. Sunday, we'll start off partly sunny with highs in the mid-80s, a chance of showers late in the day. Monday, partly sunny with a chance of storms in the afternoon, highs again in the mid-80s. That's your region forecast.

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for Northwest Indiana. Temperatures will fall into the mid-60s overnight tonight with partly cloudy skies. Mostly sunny to start our Friday with highs in the mid-80s. There's a chance for showers and storms Friday afternoon and evening. Showers overnight Friday night with lows in the mid-60s. Showers continue on Saturday with highs in the mid-80s. Sunday, partly sunny in the morning with a slight chance of showers in the afternoon. Highs in the mid-80s. Mid-80s on Monday with sun in the morning and thunderstorms in the afternoon. That's your region forecast. See you.

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2: President Trump says the United States will win the Iran war one way or another. On Thursday, Trump shrugged off questions about the war dragging down Republican chances in the midterm elections, saying other U.S. wars have lasted a lot longer. He then stated the U.S. is going to win, either militarily or on paper. The president says the man he wants to be the next director of national intelligence would be temporary. White House correspondent John Decker asked Trump why Bill Pulte would only be the acting DNI.
3: He said that Pulte only wanted to take on the position on a temporary basis.
2: Pulte currently serves as the Federal Housing Finance Director and will take over for the outgoing Tulsi Gabbard. If you want to hydrate...

0: World Cup matches bring money. FIFA making a last-minute change, of course, says they will not allow fans to bring water bottles inside stadiums hosting World Cup matches. It means fans will have to buy bottled water. FIFA says the prices will not exceed standard venue rates. I'm Rob Martier.
1: For Northwest Indiana, temperatures this morning will be in the mid-60s, breezy and humid for later today. Highs around 85, southwest wind gusts up to 30 miles per hour, and there's that chance of rain, scattered showers and thunderstorms. And a chance of showers and storms for tonight. Breezy, warm and humid, temperatures in the mid-60s. Saturday, there's a 70% chance of showers and thunderstorms, high around 82. Slight chance of rain on Sunday, high around 83.

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2: For Northwest Indiana, temperatures this morning will be in the mid-60s, breezy and humid for later today. Highs around 85, southwest wind gusts up to 30 miles per hour, and there's that chance of rain, scattered showers and thunderstorms. And a chance of showers and storms for tonight. Breezy, warm and humid, temperatures in the mid-60s. Saturday, there's a 70% chance of showers and thunderstorms, high around 82. Slight chance of rain on Sunday, high around 83.
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1: Election officials in California say roughly 700,000 ballots still need to be counted following Tuesday's primary elections. We're still awaiting the final results in the L.A. mayor's race and in the governor's race. Officials say it's taking so long because by law, every voter gets a mail-in ballot that doesn't have to be postmarked until the final voting day and then gets signature verified. If you want to hydrate at World Cup matches, bring money. Rob Martier explains.
2: FIFA making a last-minute change into the stadium. With heat expected to be an issue at the stadiums, it means fans will have to buy bottled water. FIFA says the prices will not exceed standard venue rates. I'm Rob Martier.
1: And the Stanley Cup Final is even following the first two games of the series. The Carolina Hurricanes put together a thrilling comeback to take down the Vegas Golden Knights 4-3 in Game 2. I'm Mark Mayfield.
3: For Northwest Indiana, looks like you'll be dodging the rain this weekend. Temperatures this morning in the mid-60s. Southwest winds later today gusting to 30 miles an hour. Temperatures in the mid-80s, very warm and humid. Scattered showers and storms. 50% chance of rain for tonight. Scattered showers and storms. Continued breezy, warm and humid. Temperatures in the mid-60s. A 70% chance of rain on Saturday. High around 82. 20% chance of rain on Saturday.

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2: For Northwest Indiana, temperatures this morning will be in the mid-60s, breezy and humid for later today. Highs around 85, southwest wind gusts up to 30 miles per hour, and there's that chance of rain, scattered showers and thunderstorms. And a chance of showers and storms for tonight. Breezy, warm and humid, temperatures in the mid-60s. Saturday, there's a 70% chance of showers and thunderstorms, high around 82. Slight chance of rain on Sunday, high around 83.
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2: President Trump says the U.S. will win the Iran war one way or another.
3: We're going to win on paper, or we're going to win military. One way or the other. It's going to be militarily or on paper.
2: On Thursday, Trump shrugged off questions about the war dragging down Republican chances in the midterm elections, again saying other U.S. wars have lasted a lot longer. He then touted good things going on while the war continues, including a record stock market. His comments come with conflicting reports about the progress of U.S.-Iran peace talks. A takedown of alleged fraudsters in Ohio is being announced by the Department of Justice. Acting Attorney General Todd Blanche made the announcement in Columbus Thursday. State employees are among more than a dozen defendants who are being indicted in what Blanche called some of the most significant fraud schemes in the country. And some moviegoers facing their own odyssey trying to score tickets to Christopher Nolan's latest film. Tickets for IMAX and other premium large format showings of The Odyssey went on sale Thursday morning and immediately saw sky-high demand. So many fans tried to buy tickets, AMC had to put its ticketing app on hold. I'm Mark Mayfield.
4: For Northwest Indiana, temperatures this morning will be in the mid-60s, breezy and humid for later today. Highs around 85, southwest wind gusts up to 30 miles per hour. And there's that chance of rain, scattered showers and thunderstorms. And a chance of showers and storms for tonight. Breezy, warm and humid, temperatures in the mid-60s. Saturday, there's a 70% chance of showers and thunderstorms, high around 82. Slight chance of rain on Sunday, high around 83.
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0: Stuck in traffic on the Borman, backup on Dickey Road, construction on the toll road.
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3: For Northwest Indiana, looks like you'll be dodging the rain this weekend. Temperatures this morning in the mid-60s. Southwest winds later today gusting to 30 miles an hour. Temperatures in the mid-80s, very warm and humid. Scattered showers and storms. 50% chance of rain for tonight. Scattered showers and storms. Continued breezy, warm and humid. Temperatures in the mid-60s. A 70% chance of rain on Saturday. High around 82. 20% chance of rain on Sunday with highs in the low to mid-80s. That's your forecast.
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1: A new military aid package for Ukraine has been approved by the House in defiance of President Trump's foreign policy. On Thursday, 18 Republicans joined with the Democrats in passing the measure on a 226 to 195 vote. The bill would give $1.3 billion in assistance to Ukraine, now fighting a Russian invasion for more than 4 years. If you want to hydrate at World Cup matches, bring money. Rob Martier explains.
2: FIFA, making a last-minute change of course, says they will not allow fans to bring water bottles inside stadiums hosting World Cup matches. The previous rule would have allowed fans to bring in empty, transparent plastic bottles into the stadium. With heat expected to be an issue at the stadiums, it means fans will have to buy bottled water. FIFA says the prices will not exceed standard venue rates. I'm Rob Martier.
1: And the pushback against data centers continues. The New York legislature voted on Thursday in favor of a one-year moratorium on data center permits. I'm Mark Mayfield.
3: For Northwest Indiana, temperatures this morning will be in the mid-60s, breezy and humid for later today. Highs around 85, southwest wind gusts up to 30 miles per hour. And there's that chance of rain, scattered showers and thunderstorms. And a chance of showers and storms for tonight. Breezy, warm and humid, temperatures in the mid-60s. Saturday, there's a 70% chance of showers and thunderstorms, high around 82. Slight chance of rain on Sunday, high around 83.

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1: For Northwest Indiana, temperatures this morning will be in the mid-60s, breezy and humid for later today. Highs around 85, southwest wind gusts up to 30 miles per hour, and there's that chance of rain, scattered showers and thunderstorms, and a chance of showers and storms for tonight. Breezy, warm and humid, temperatures in the mid-60s. Saturday, there's a 70% chance of showers and thunderstorms, high around 82. Slight chance of rain on Sunday, high around 83.
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2: President Trump says his pick for Director of National Intelligence would be temporary. President Trump faced pushback from some Democrats and some Republicans after naming Bill Pulte as acting DNI. Pulte currently serves as the Federal Housing Finance Agency director and will take over for the outgoing Tulsi Gabbard. Today we are celebrating not one, but two food products. Bree Tennis explains.
3: Today is National Donut Day, honoring the donut lassies who served donuts to soldiers during World War I. It won't be hard to find a discount or BOGO today. We're also celebrating the popular red sauce that started out as fermented fish, but thankfully it's now just tomato-based. Ketchup used to be the number one condiment in the U.S., but it was bested by salsa back in 1991. So today you have two foods to consume, just not together. I'm Bree Tennis.
2: And the NBA Finals continue tonight. The Knicks and Spurs square off from San Antonio for Game 2 in the best-of-seven series. New York took an early lead after clawing back from a 14-point deficit in Game 1. I'm Mark Nayfield.
4: For Northwest Indiana, looks like you'll be dodging the rain this weekend. Temperatures this morning in the mid-60s. Southwest winds later today gusting to 30 miles an hour. Temperatures in the mid-80s, very warm and humid. Scattered showers and storms. 50% chance of rain for tonight. Scattered showers and storms. Continued breezy, warm and humid. Temperatures in the mid-60s. A 70% chance of rain on Saturday. High around 82. 20% chance of rain on Sunday with highs in the low to mid-80s. That's your forecast.

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1: For Northwest Indiana, temperatures this morning will be in the mid-60s, breezy and humid for later today. Highs around 85, southwest wind gusts up to 30 miles per hour. And there's that chance of rain, scattered showers and thunderstorms. And a chance of showers and storms for tonight. Breezy, warm and humid, temperatures in the mid-60s. Saturday, there's a 70% chance of showers and thunderstorms, high around 82. Slight chance of rain on Sunday, high around 83.
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1: President Trump says a ceasefire meeting between Ukrainian President Volodymyr Zelensky and Russian President Vladimir Putin would be great. The president was asked by reporters in the Oval Office Thursday if he felt Zelensky wanted to hash out the end of the war in Ukraine with Putin because Trump is busy dealing with the war in Iran.
2: I think it would be great if they met. They should get it done.
1: His comments came after Zelensky published an open letter to Putin proposing a face-to-face meeting on ending the war. Zelensky said he was also ready for a full ceasefire. Acting CDC Director Jay Bhattacharya is defending the Trump administration's Ebola response. Writing in the Wall Street Journal, he says the new travel restrictions are based on stronger science than the measures that were used during the COVID-19 pandemic. And the Stanley Cup final is all square after the Carolina Hurricanes staged a dramatic comeback to beat the Vegas Golden Knights 4-3 in overtime in Game 2. The matchup now shifts to Las Vegas, where the Golden Knights will host Game 3 on Saturday. I'm Mark Mayfield.
3: In Northwest Indiana, rail fans are looking forward to Big Boy's trip through the region this morning. Union Pacific's legendary steam locomotive is scheduled to leave South Holland, Illinois at 8 a.m. Central Time and travel through Lake, Porter, LaPorte, and Stark counties, heading toward Marshall County, where the train will pull in for a 30-minute whistle stop in the town of Argus, currently scheduled for 2:30 p.m. Eastern, 1:30 p.m. Central Time. The historic coast-to-coast journey for the famed locomotive includes stops for the first time in Indiana. Another whistle stop is scheduled July 16th in Knox. The rail company said the eastern leg of the tour will operate across the Norfolk Southern Network. We have a link to a full schedule and updates and how to see where the train is at our website. Chicago's annual Air and Water Show may not see an appearance from the U.S. Navy Blue Angels. The Blue Angels' schedule states that they will be in Oregon during the planned dates of the air show in Chicago, which is set for August 15th and 16th. An official performer lineup and event details won't be released until mid-July. 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I'm Laura Velushko.
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5: Starting out pretty good. Any rain on the radar as well to the north of us, not affecting our commute here in Northwest Indiana, nor the commute inbound right now to downtown Chicago from the Ford Freeway to the Dan Ryan. Something you'd like to tell us, give us a call if it's safe to do so, 219-405-7743, our hotline. Scott Rosenberg, Region News Team Traffic.
3: For Northwest Indiana, scattered showers and thunderstorms today. Breezy with a high near 81. South-southwest wind 10 to 20 miles per hour, gusting as high as 30. Scattered showers and thunderstorms tonight, lows around 68. Scattered showers and thunderstorms Saturday, high near 83. Scattered showers and thunderstorms Saturday night with a low in the mid-60s. Isolated showers and thunderstorms Sunday, partly sunny skies with a high near 80. That's your region forecast.
6: Good morning. It's 5:03 and 67 degrees in Crown Point. It's also 67 in Dyer and along the lakefront in Whiting. It's 71.
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0: Regions playlist, Z107 Friday. Yay for Friday. We've made it. Yeah, we just got to get through today. You know, I thought yesterday was going to be like super hot and super humid, and it was warm. It wasn't super humid though. And I ended up not having to put my air conditioner on last night. I thought I was going to sleep, but I didn't. I still have the window open. I think today is going to be the day that the AC's got to go on. But I was a little bit warm. It wasn't bad, though. And then when I got up to come into work this morning, it was already 71 degrees at 2:30. So, yeah, I like that, though. I love not walking. I love walking out of the house and not being slapped in the face with cold air. And it was definitely not the case this morning. There was no cold air. It was decent. 71 degrees, 2:30 in the morning. I will take it. Though it is going to get hot today. We'll check weather in just a sec, but right now, let's see what's happening on the roads.
1: Rain staying away for now at the onset of the commute, but off and on during the day today, you can expect a rainy ride at times with some scattered showers and thunderstorms expected, and that would be part of the return commute.

0: as well. But for now, we're dry pavement-wise. We'll keep our eye on the radar. I-65, the Borman Toll Road, I-94 through Porter and LaPorte counties, all looking pretty typical. Inbound forward to the Ryan as well. 219-405-7743, our hotline. Scott Rosenberg, Region News Team Traffic.
1: For Northwest Indiana, scattered showers and thunderstorms today. Breezy with a high near 81. South-southwest wind 10 to 20 miles per hour, gusting as high as 30. Scattered showers and thunderstorms tonight. Lows around 68. Scattered showers and thunderstorms Saturday, high near 83. Scattered showers and thunderstorms Saturday night with a low in the mid-60s. Isolated showers and thunderstorms Sunday. Partly sunny skies with a high near 80. That's your region forecast.
2: At 516, it's 66 degrees in North Judson and also 66 in Lowell.
3: Summer weather in the region. It brings the heat.
4: Temperatures are going to surge, and as a result, it's going to get hot around here.
3: It brings the storms.
4: There are going to be days of heavy rain and storms.
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Looks like we can see some rain today, probably later on in the day, maybe even a passing thunderstorm. It's going to be warm and humid, too, with highs around 81 degrees. It's 528 with Colby Calais from Z100.

Hey, anyone else's allergies just going like through the roof right now? I honestly never thought I had allergies. I just know that whatever's in the air right now is making me sneeze, like literally 20 times in a row. And I feel like this morning, like I'm nasally and I've had like a little itch in my throat, but I'm not sick. And I felt this way for like a week. So if it had, you know, if it was going to be a cold, it would be a full blown cold by now. So I just figure it's whatever is in the air. And I don't know. I mean, if it rains later on today, maybe that'll wash some of it away. Or I don't know. Maybe it'll come back even worse. I have no idea. I just know there is something floating around right now that is driving a lot of us just a little bit batty. We have headlines right now with the region news.

0: team weather, we'll check that too. Also, traffic and sports.
1: In Hammond, the city says the on and off ramps along I-80/94 near Kennedy Avenue will be temporarily closed today, one at a time, between 9 a.m. and 1 p.m. The city's Public Works Department will be performing area cleanup and street sweeping operations during this time. Motorists are encouraged to use caution, anticipate minor delays, and seek alternate routes if necessary. In Crown Point, an event this weekend will benefit a pet adoption and resource center currently in development. Mark Edward Willows has more.
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3: Please join us June 6th for our inaugural Tales on the Trails at Triangle Hills, former Pheasant Valley Country Club, for a timed 5K run and a 2K dog walk. 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
4: 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So we will see you at Triangle Hills at 3838 West 141st Avenue in Crown Point. And stay tuned for a special announcement that you do not want to miss.
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1: 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I'm Laura Volushko.
5: Well, I got a trouble spot popping up now with the center lanes closed on the westbound side of the Borman Expressway. This crash.

0: South-southwest wind 10 to 20 miles per hour, gusting as high as 30. Scattered showers and thunderstorms tonight, lows around 68. Scattered showers and thunderstorms Saturday, high near 83. Scattered showers and thunderstorms Saturday night with a low in the mid-60s. Isolated showers and thunderstorms Sunday, partly sunny skies with a high near 80. That's your region forecast.
1: It's 66 degrees in La Porte at 536 and 69 in Chesterton.
2: The Cubs secured a dramatic walk-off victory to avoid a three-game sweep at the hands of the A's. Pete Crow Armstrong knocked in a game-winning run as the Cubs plated four runs in the ninth to stun the A's 7-6. Cubs were down 6-1 as late as the seventh inning. They send Edward Cabrera to the mound against the Giants this afternoon with a 120 start from Wrigley. The White Sox were idle yesterday. They begin a weekend series in Philly tonight. Anthony Kay takes the mound for the Sox. First pitch is 5:40 region time. The Stanley Cup final is even. The Carolina Hurricanes put together a thrilling comeback to erase a late two-goal deficit. Seth Jarvis lit the lamp early in overtime to help them take down the Vegas Golden Knights 4-3 in game two. The series switches to Vegas on Saturday. The NBA Finals back tonight. The Knicks and Spurs square off from San Antonio for game two in the best of seven series. The Knicks are up 1-0. The Fever snapped their two-game skid after beating the Atlanta Dream 83-71 at Cambridge Fieldhouse. Kelsey Mitchell led all scorers with 25 points. Indiana will visit the New York Liberty tomorrow. The Sky hosts the Connecticut Sun tonight. And high school baseball hits the regionals this weekend with softball and semi-state. Our colleagues at Region Sports will highlight all the action this morning at 8:30, lunchtime at 12:30, and tonight at 6:30, with more content available at regionsports.com. I'm Scott Rosenberg. That's sports. See you.

K107. Good morning. Happy Friday. It's Brooke. And you know, on my way into work in the morning, this is like pretty much every morning, I always check the gas prices because some days they seem to spike, some days they seem to go down. And I think the lowest I saw this morning on my way in was 324, which isn't horrible. I mean, it could be a lot better. But the other thing I learned yesterday is that the state of Indiana has some of the lowest gas prices in the country. So think about that for a minute before we complain. I guess we got that going for us. It is the 5th, right? Yeah, the 5th of June. I had to think about that for a minute. 5th of June, and time to see what celebrities are going to be celebrating today. Who do we have here? Oh, Pete Wentz. Pete Wentz of Fall Out Boy is 47. Mark Wahlberg, Marky Mark, and the Funky Bunch. He's done so many great movies, too. Anyone ever see Ted and Ted 2? He's very funny in those movies. He's 55.

0: 55 years old today. Brian McKnight is 57. Jeff Garland, 64. Kenny G is 70 years old today. Susie Orman is 75. And finally, Freddie Stone of Sly and the Family Stone is 79. And if today's your birthday, happy birthday.
1: The three center lanes blocked with a crash westbound Borman Expressway between Indianapolis Boulevard and Calumet Avenue just before Calumet, this crash scene. So traffic getting by on the left and right side to the extreme. It's the three center lanes that are blocked there. So these are causing big backups westbound on 8094 starting right after Burr Street. And it's stacked up from there all the way almost to Calumet Avenue. So you may want to choose an alternate other than that Hammond corridor of the westbound Borman Expressway right now. Things jamming up too on that feeder ramp to get to northbound Klein Avenue and northbound on Klein till you get past 169/15th Avenue, squeezing into that work zone there. 219-405-7743, our hotline. Scott Rosenberg, Region News Team Traffic.
2: For Northwest Indiana, scattered showers and thunderstorms today. Breezy with a high near 81. South-southwest wind 10 to 20 miles per hour, gusting as high as 30. Scattered showers and thunderstorms tonight, lows around 68. Scattered showers and thunderstorms Saturday, high near 83. Scattered showers and thunderstorms Saturday night with a low in the mid-60s. Isolated showers and thunderstorms Sunday, partly sunny skies with a high near 80. That's your region forecast.
0: Friday morning. Yeah, we've made it. It's 551 and 66 degrees in Valparaiso and 69 in Portage.
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Brand new Taylor Swift. That is from the Toy Story 5 soundtrack. It's called I Knew It, I Knew You. We do have headlines. They're coming up next with the Region News team here on Z107.

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1: President Trump says he'd be honored to meet the Supreme Leader of Iran, in his words, if it was to make a deal. He was asked if he would meet Iranian Supreme Leader Ayatollah Khamenei if a deal is reached to end the war that is now in its fourth month. One person is dead, six others are injured following a mass shooting in Birmingham, Alabama. It happened Thursday night during what was described as a large gathering. Officers responded to a call of multiple shots fired and arrived to find at least seven people suffering from gunshot wounds. The victims were all transported to a nearby hospital where one was later pronounced dead. Investigators recovered more than 30 shell casings from the crime scene. No arrests have been announced. But I knew it, I knew you. A new song from Taylor Swift is now streaming. I Knew It, I Knew You is from the upcoming film Toy Story 5, which is coming out in 2 weeks. I'm Michael Kastner.
2: In South Suburban Lansing, officials said a search was underway for a suspect in a deadly shooting at an automotive paint shop in the 2700 block of 170th Street yesterday. Authorities say the shooting occurred Thursday while several employees were inside the building. One person was pronounced dead at the scene. A shelter-in-place issued by Lansing police Thursday afternoon was lifted a few

0: hours later. In East Chicago, the police department says it is launching phase two of its citywide street and alley enforcement initiative this Monday. Officers will focus on abandoned vehicles, vehicles improperly parked in alleys or easements, and vehicles with out-of-state plates that have not been registered in Indiana within the required residency period. East Chicago residents are encouraged to take this opportunity to remove abandoned vehicles and make sure registrations are up to date and in compliance with Indiana law. Police say vehicles found in violation may receive warnings, citations, or be subject to towing. In the Indianapolis area, Capital Group says it is investing $13.5 million in an expansion in Carmel. The fund managing company will add 200 jobs in the expansion. Capital Group is also offering relocation services for employees in Hampton Roads, Virginia, as that office is expected to close by the end of next year. The firm is headquartered in Los Angeles with offices in 15 countries. Your forecast for the region coming up. I'm Laura Voluschko.
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2: Westbound Borman Expressway, we've had a crash with the three center lanes blocked just before Calumet Avenue. Well, now NDOT has that crash scene cleared. We're still seeing some delays, though, from just before Burr on over to Kennedy, and then right near Calumet Avenue right now along the way. Delays that need to dissipate following this crash scene, which has been cleared up now. Some overflow, some traffic was diverting on Route 30, so things are building, approaching the Route 41 intersection on the westbound side of U.S. 30 heading through Schererville. 219-405-7743, our hotline, Scott Rosenberg, Region News Team Traffic.
0: For northwest Indiana, scattered showers and thunderstorms today. Breezy with a high near 81. South-southwest wind 10 to 20 miles per hour, gusting as high as 30. Scattered showers and thunderstorms tonight, lows around 68. Scattered showers and thunderstorms Saturday, high near 83. Scattered showers and thunderstorms Saturday night with a low in the mid-60s. Isolated showers and thunderstorms Sunday, partly sunny skies with a high near 80. That's your region forecast.
3: It's 607 and 69 degrees in South Haven, also 69 in Griffith, and along the lakefront in Long Beach, it's 70.

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2: Thank you.

Roxette on Z107, and later on today, beginning at 5 o'clock, another retro weekend. Yeah, you'll hear songs from the 80s, the 90s, and even some from the early 2000s. Right now, though, let's see what happened back in the day. On this day, June 5th, he wasn't Sir yet, just Isaac Newton. He was admitted as a student to Trinity College in Cambridge. This was back in 1681. In 1805, the very first recorded tornado took place in Tornado Alley. That was actually down in southern Illinois. In 1940, the first synthetic rubber tire was exhibited in Akron, Ohio. Robert F. Kennedy was assassinated on this day back in 1968. Ooh, in 1977, the first personal computer, the Apple II, goes on sale. I bet that was super crazy expensive at the time. In 2004, Ronald Reagan passed away. In 2018, Kate Spade, she passed away. That one made me really sad. I actually went to school with Kate just for a year, and she wasn't Kate Spade back then. Harvey Weinstein. He was just in the news earlier. But in 2018, he pleads not guilty to rape and sexual assault charges.

0: in New York, and those charges, they're still trying to figure all that stuff out. But there you go. June 5th, just some things that happened on this day. We do need to check traffic right now and also weather.
1: Still have some stop and go and slow and go along the way from the Gary to Hammond corridors westbound on the Borman Expressway following an earlier crash. It was cleared up near Calumet Avenue, so we're waiting for these delays to dissipate. Northbound Klein Avenue jammed up heading into the work zone as well, just north of 8094. Everything else looking pretty typical so far. 219-405-7743, our hotline. Scott Rosenberg, Region News Team Traffic.
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2: For Northwest Indiana, scattered showers and thunderstorms throughout the day. Breezy with highs in the lower 80s. Southwest winds 15 to 20 miles per hour with gusts up to 30. Scattered showers and thunderstorms tonight, lows in the upper 60s. Saturday, scattered showers and thunderstorms. Highs in the mid-80s inland, around 80 near the lake. Saturday night, scattered showers and thunderstorms, lows in the mid-60s. Scattered showers and thunderstorms Sunday, highs in the lower 80s inland, lower 70s near the lake.
0: It's 69 degrees in Merrillville at 621 and 70 in Munster.
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3: When you finally find your thing, you want the whole world to know about that thing. 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Whether you want to create flyers for that thing, make presentations for that thing, or design merch for that thing, you can do anything. 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The next thing you know, it's a thing. Canva, the thing that makes anything a thing.

Prince on Z107. And yesterday it was announced that Prince Estate is going to be releasing Timeless. It's a rarities album spanning Prince's entire career. Don't have a release date yet.

0: Z107, guess what today is? National Donut Day. I think we're actually supposed to be getting some donuts delivered, maybe from Parlor Donuts, which are so good. It's right down the street, and I drive by it every morning, and they're always closed at, 2:30, 2:45 in the morning, and man, I wish they were open because I would stop there. I would probably quit making my breakfast and just stop at Parlor Donuts if I could do that at 2:45. But yeah, National Donut Day. Still early. Maybe have a donut for breakfast. We have headlines right now. Yeah, the region news team is coming up. We'll also check traffic, weather, and sports.
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2: In Northwest Indiana, Union Pacific's legendary Big Boy steam locomotive is scheduled to travel through the region this morning. Cities and towns can expect traffic congestion and pedestrians along the train route as the famed locomotive travels along Norfolk Southern's Nickel Plate tracks through Hammond, Black Oak, Gary, Hobart, Wheeler, and Valparaiso on its way to a whistle stop in Argus in Marshall County. The 30-minute whistle stop is currently scheduled for 2:30 p.m. Eastern, 1:30 p.m. Central. We have a link to the full schedule and updates and to see where the train is at our website. Estimates show domestic raw steel production totaled over 1.8 million net tons with a capability utilization rate at just over 81% in the week ending May 30th. The American Iron and Steel Institute says that's a nearly 9% increase from the same period last year. Adjusted year-to-date production through May 30th is up about 7% compared to 2025. Current week production

0: still hitting the brakes westbound 80-94 just before Klein Avenue and onto that feeder ramp to get on to northbound Klein. And then northbound Klein jammed up to 169/15th Avenue, headed north toward the lakeshore from 80-94. Then it's sluggish through that Hammond corridor until you get past the state line. There was an earlier crash that had three lanes blocked near Calumet Avenue, and crash has been cleared, but we still haven't fully recovered from these delays. Something you'd like to tell us, give us a call, 219-405-7743, our hotline, Scott Rosenberg, Region News Team Traffic.
1: For Northwest Indiana, scattered showers and thunderstorms today, breezy with a high near 81. South-southwest wind 10 to 20 miles per hour, gusting as high as 30. Scattered showers and thunderstorms tonight, lows around 68. Scattered showers and thunderstorms Saturday, high near 83. Scattered showers and thunderstorms Saturday night with a low in the mid-60s. Isolated showers and thunderstorms Sunday, partly sunny skies with a high near 80. That's your region forecast.
2: It's 639 and 67 degrees in both Wheatfield and Couts.
0: The Cubs secured a dramatic walk-off victory to avoid a three-game sweep at the hands of the A's. Pete Crow Armstrong knocked in a game-winning run as the Cubs plated four runs in the ninth to stun the A's 7-6. Cubs were down 6-1 as late as the seventh inning. They send Edward Cabrera to the mound against the Giants this afternoon with a 120 start from Wrigley. The White Sox were idle yesterday. They begin a weekend series in Philly tonight. Anthony Kay takes the mound for the Sox. First pitch is 5:40 region time. The Stanley Cup final is even. The Carolina Hurricanes put together a thrilling comeback to erase a late two-goal deficit. Seth Jarvis lit the lamp early in overtime to help them take down the Vegas Golden Knights 4-3 in game two. The series switches to Vegas on Saturday. The NBA Finals back tonight. The Knicks and Spurs square off from San Antonio for Game 2 in the best-of-seven series. The Knicks are up 1-0. The Fever snapped their two-game skid after beating the Atlanta Dream 83-71 at Gainbridge Fieldhouse. Kelsey Mitchell led all scorers with 25 points. Indiana will visit the New York Liberty tomorrow. The Sky hosts the Connecticut Sun tonight. And high school baseball hits the regionals this weekend with softball and semi-state. Our colleagues at Region Sports will highlight all the action this morning at 8:30, lunchtime at 12:30, and tonight at 6:30, with more content available at regionsports.com. I'm Scott Rosenberg. That's sports.

The Regents Playlist, Z107. Good morning. It's Brooke, and I just found this on the internet. You find everything on the internet. Okay, so somebody asked the internet what was ruined because too many people discovered it. And the answers were things like food trucks and thrift stores, social media. Okay, so I remember when I was a baby DJ and I was working in the city. I was at Q101. We were playing, you know, like Smashing Pumpkins and Pearl Jam, stuff like that. That at the time was kind of considered something that you didn't really hear on the radio too often. It wasn't mainstream yet, right? And so people would call me. I was working at night. People would call and be like, yeah, you know, the Smashing Pumpkins

0: were really cool until all you guys discovered them. And so I used to be like, oh, okay, whatever. But then one night, this kid said that to me. I'm like, let me ask you a question. I said, do you think that Billy Corgan likes money? And the guy's like, yeah. I said, so do you think that Billy Corgan would want the masses to hear his music so that they would buy his album and he could make more money? And the kid's like, yeah. I said, so explain to me again how they were cool until everyone, the mainstream, that is, like them. You know, I think the artist was pretty happy. So anyway, I know I'm going off on a tangent, but just, you know, thinking about things that were ruined when so many people discovered it, that's just where my mind went, because it happened to me all the time. It was so annoying. Luckily, it doesn't happen anymore. Time now to check traffic and weather.
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1: On 8094, just before Klein Avenue, and onto that feeder ramp to get on to northbound Klein, and then northbound Klein jammed up to 169/15th Avenue, headed north toward the lakeshore from 8094. Then it's sluggish through that Hammond corridor until you get past the state line. There was an earlier crash that had three lanes blocked near Calumet Avenue, and crash has been cleared, but we still haven't fully recovered from these delays. Something you'd like to tell us, give us a call, 219-405-7743, our hotline. Scott Rosenberg, Region News Team Traffic.
2: For Northwest Indiana, scattered showers and thunderstorms throughout the day. Breezy with highs in the lower 80s. Southwest winds 15 to 20 miles per hour with gusts up to 30. Scattered showers and thunderstorms tonight, lows in the upper 60s. Saturday, scattered showers and thunderstorms. Highs in the mid-80s inland, around 80 near the lake. Saturday night, scattered showers and thunderstorms, lows in the mid-60s. Scattered showers and thunderstorms Sunday, highs in the lower 80s inland, lower 70s near the lake.
3: It's 6:49, and in Boone Grove, it's 68 degrees. 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
2: The House of Representatives has passed a new military aid package for Ukraine, but it faces an uphill battle to make it to President Trump's desk. 18 Republicans joined with the Democrats on Thursday in passing the measure on a 226-195 vote. The bill would give $1.3 billion in assistance for Ukraine, now fighting a Russian invasion for more than 4 years. The New York State Legislature is approving a one-year moratorium on data center permits. Advocates say this will give the state some time to lay out rules and plan to make sure the energy grid is protected and utility rates don't skyrocket. Kanye West, also known as Ye, will be allowed to perform in the Netherlands after a judge's ruling. The nation's Central Jewish Council had sued to block Ye's performances, scheduled for June 6th and 8th, citing a history of anti-Semitic remarks. The judge ruled there's no evidence the concerts would cause a danger to public order. I'm Michael Kastner.
3: In Valparaiso, Powers Health says it is expanding its St. Mary Medical Center outpatient center off State Road 49 to meet the community's needs. The location has seen much growth since opening in 2013.

0: 13. The CEO says this will be the third expansion on that campus within 5 years. The two-phase project is estimated to be completed in about 2 years and will include expanded outpatient therapy services, orthopedic physician offices and audiology, and space for primary and specialty physician offices. The project includes renovations on the first and second floor of the current building for cardiology services expansion and neurodiagnostics services on the third floor. In Hammond, the city says the on and off ramps along I-80-94 near Kennedy Avenue will be temporarily closed today, Friday, June 5th, one at a time between 9 a.m. and 1 p.m. The city's Public Works Department will be performing area cleanup and street sweeping operations during this time. Motorists are encouraged to use caution, anticipate minor delays, and seek alternate routes if necessary. The latest U.S. drought monitor shows drought conditions expanding in northwest Indiana. All of Lake Porter, LaPorte, Newton, Jasper, Pulaski, and Stark counties are now considered abnormally dry, along with additional areas of northern and west central Indiana, according to yesterday's map update. Your forecast for the region coming up. I'm Laura Velushko.
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2: Still hitting the brakes westbound 80-94 just before Klein Avenue and onto that feeder ramp to get on to northbound Klein. And then northbound Klein jammed up to 169/15th Avenue headed north toward the lakeshore from 80-94. Then it's sluggish through that Hammond corridor until you get past the state line. There was an earlier crash that had three lanes blocked near Calumet Avenue. And we still, crash has been cleared, but we still haven't fully recovered from these delays. Something you'd like to tell us, give us a call, 219-405-7743. Our hotline, Scott Rosenberg, Region News Team Traffic.
0: For northwest Indiana, scattered showers and thunderstorms today. Breezy with a high near 81. South-southwest wind 10 to 20 miles per hour, gusting as high as 30. Scattered showers and thunderstorms tonight, lows around 68. Scattered showers and thunderstorms Saturday, high near 83. Scattered showers and thunderstorms Saturday night with a low in the mid-60s. Isolated showers and thunderstorms Sunday, partly sunny skies with a high near 80. That's your region forecast.
3: At 7:03, it's 69 degrees in Wanata. It's 70 in Hobart and along the lakefront in Burns Harbor, it's 71.

0: All right, so mark this on your calendar. Next Thursday, which is the 11th, already the 11th of June, there is a NITCO Customer Appreciation event happening in Hebron. And Mike Summers will be out there from 11 until 1, and they're going to have free stuff. They're going to have free hot dogs and, ooh, cotton candy, popcorn. They're going to have a gaming truck, a dunk tank. Yeah, so out there you can, you know, grab a free lunch, say hello to Mike. And again, this is all in Hebron, Thursday, the NITCO Customer Appreciation Day at 205 North Washington Street. Time now for this morning's Brain Bender. 34% of people who love and eat eggs say this egg dish is the first one they would eliminate from the menu. What is it? What is it? There are not a lot of egg dishes out there. So, you know, just go through the laundry list of egg dishes. I'm not going to give much of a hint today. It just has to do with eggs. I know that's a lame hint, isn't it? 34% of people who love and eat eggs say this egg dish is the first one they'd eliminate from the menu. What is it? Post your guesses up on the Z107 Facebook page, and I will tell you the answer at about 8:15.
1: Still hitting the brakes westbound 8094 just before Klein Avenue and onto that feeder ramp to get on to northbound Klein. And then northbound Klein jammed up to 169/15th Avenue headed north toward the lakeshore from 8094. Then it's sluggish through that Hammond corridor until you get past the state line. There was an earlier crash that had three lanes blocked near Calumet Avenue, and crash has been cleared, but we still haven't fully recovered from these delays. Something you'd like to tell us, give us a call, 219-405-7743, our hotline, Scott Rosenberg, Region News Team Traffic.
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2: For Northwest Indiana, scattered showers and thunderstorms throughout the day. Breezy with highs in the lower 80s. Southwest winds 15 to 20 miles per hour with gusts up to 30. Scattered showers and thunderstorms tonight, lows in the upper 60s.

0: 60s. Saturday, scattered showers and thunderstorms. Highs in the mid-80s inland, around 80 near the lake. Saturday night, scattered showers and thunderstorms, lows in the mid-60s. Scattered showers and thunderstorms Sunday, highs in the lower 80s inland, lower 70s near the lake.
1: It's just about 7:18 Friday morning, and in Wheeler it's 70 degrees. It's 69 in DeMott.
2: 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It brings the heat.
3: Temperatures are going to surge, and as a result, it's going to get hot around here.
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The Region's Playlist, Z107, where it's about 727 on National Donut Day. It's also, of course, Friday. We could see a few showers, maybe even a thunderstorm today, and highs right around 80.

0: Z107, good morning. Yeah, Friday. Okay, so it's Friday. It's National Donut Day. It's going to be warm today. Three reasons to get out of bed with a little more pep in your step. Yeah, every Friday morning, I swear, I open my eyes, I'm just like, oh God, give me the strength to get through the day. And you know, we do. We get through the day, but it's just nice that it's Friday. I don't know about the weekend weather-wise, though. We're going to be checking in with staff meteorologist Matt Wentz. I think we could see some rain, maybe even a storm or two. I don't think anything major, but we'll find out. We also have headlines with the Region News team and traffic and sports.
1: In Northwest Indiana, Union Pacific's legendary Big Boy steam locomotive is scheduled to travel through the region this morning. The famed locomotive will be traveling along Norfolk Southern's Nickel Plate tracks through Hammond, Black Oak, Gary, Hobart, Wheeler, and Valparaiso on its way to a whistle stop in Argus in Marshall County. That 30-minute whistle stop is currently scheduled to begin at 2:30 p.m. Eastern, 1:30 p.m. Central Time. We have a link to the full schedule and updates and to see where the train currently is at our website. 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Participants will learn from Save the Dunes staff and Master Gardeners on planting practices, overwintering, and the importance of natives in increasing pollinator habitat. But space is limited, with priority given to those without access to traditional gardening plots. The event is free, made possible by funding from the Health Foundation of LaPorte. There's a registration link online, and we have more details at Green Zone at our website. 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I'm Laura Volushko.
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3: Things mellowing out a bit after some earlier trouble spots on the Bourbon Expressway. We still a little bit of sluggishness passing Klein Avenue right now. But on Klein itself, north of 8094 in either direction, sluggishness is

0: well through the work zone there between 80 and 94 on the Lakeshore. 219-405-7743 is our hotline. Scott Rosenberg, Region News Team Traffic. Region News TV meteorologist Matt Wentz, we need some rain. Laura's screaming for rain. It looks like we're going to have some chances off and on over the next, several days from what I can see here.
1: Yeah, we turned really summer-like, where we've got that humidity that will build in today, and every day lends itself to some pop-up showers and thunderstorms here, Scott. And unfortunately, we've got a lot going on this weekend. I know there's a lot of weddings, there are a lot of grad ceremonies and stuff like that, and you just have outdoor plans, and so we need to make sure that we kind of dodge the raindrops here, and we'll have some storms around as well. So let's dive into the forecast. In terms of our day today, we're watching a complex of showers and thunderstorms off towards the west. That will roll in here later this morning through the early afternoon, and it will bring us our rain. We've had one day of rain out of the last 11. So yes, it has been dry around here, and we know that. Our hanging baskets, lawns, gardens, everything's screaming for some rain, and we'll get it here as we go throughout the day. Turning more humid today as well. It'll be downright tropical by afternoon. We're going to make it up into the low 80s today with those clouds and the rain around. Now, the rain is going to hang out tonight. We're going to have these pop-up showers and thunderstorms throughout the night as this boundary kind of stalls right over the region. Temperatures are going to be muggy tonight. We're going to be in the upper 60s to near 70 for a low. And then in terms of the weekend, we would likely catch a break from some of that morning activity Saturday as that pushes out. And we would see redeveloping showers and thunderstorms in the afternoon. Now, the models are favoring our southern counties, so it would keep our lakeshore counties dry. We'll see if that holds, but either way, we'll have more scattered pop-up storms Saturday afternoon. Temperatures getting into the 80s with thick humidity once again. Now, Sunday, that system settles down just down to our south, but it's going to be close enough to keep storms in the forecast, especially for our southern counties. Otherwise, we'll have a lot of dry hours in between. A little bit cooler near the lake on Sunday. We'll be up near 80 with 70s near the lakeshore, but still muggy outside. And then next week, we continue that train. Big old wave of showers and thunderstorms looking pretty likely on Monday. That would linger into Tuesday with leftover storms possible on Wednesday. High temperatures all 3 days in the 80s with thick humidity. And then we rise to near 90 with hopefully some drier weather later next week. But, Scott, it's that time of year. We get into this mugginess, which we really haven't had. It's going to be really thick next week, and that leads to the daily shower and thunderstorm chances, kind of like Florida.
0: Yeah. Now, as far as today and this weekend, do any of these storms look like they're going to be particularly severe?
1: Well, so this time of year, the dynamics are a little different. We don't have, like, a strong jet stream coming through, so we don't have these big lines of showers and thunderstorms. But we will have to keep an eye on them. I mean, all these storms the next couple of days are capable of producing perhaps some strong wind. That would be the main threat from these, but can't rule out, some hail with some of them as well. Overall, I think most would stay sub-severe, but we could have some severe storms later on today, then especially tonight and tomorrow. That looks to be the primary window as this front moves through.
0: All right. Region News Team Meteorologist Matt Wentz, thanks. We'll hear from you again with an update lunchtime, 12 o'clock.
1: All right. Sounds good, Scott.
2: My takeaway from that, humid, hot, and rain on and off. Though it doesn't sound like it's going to rain all weekend long, which is good. It's 7:36 and 69 degrees in Schererville and also 69 in Winfield.
0: The Cubs secured a dramatic walk-off victory to avoid a three-game sweep at the hands of the A's. Pete Crow Armstrong knocked in a game-winning run as the Cubs plated four runs in the ninth to stun the A's 7-6. Cubs were down 6-1 as late as the seventh inning. They send Edward Cabrera to the mound against the Giants this afternoon with a 1-20 start from Wrigley. The White Sox were idle yesterday. They begin a weekend series in Philly tonight. Anthony Kay takes the mound for the Sox. First pitch is 5:40 region time. The Stanley Cup final is even. The Carolina Hurricanes put together a thrilling comeback to erase a late two-goal deficit. Seth Jarvis lit the lamp early in overtime to help them take down the Vegas Golden Knights 4-3 in Game 2. The series switches to Vegas on Saturday. The NBA Finals back tonight. The Knicks and Spurs square off from San Antonio for Game 2 in the best-of-seven series. The Knicks are up 1-0. The Fever snapped their two-game skid after beating the Atlanta Dream 83-71 at Cambridge Fieldhouse. Kelsey Mitchell led all scorers with 25 points. Indiana will visit the New York Liberty tomorrow. The Sky hosts the Connecticut Sun tonight. And high

0: Belly on Z107. And okay, so we all know what yacht rock is, right? Well, do you know now there is a dad rock category? And if you think about dad rock, you probably think of, I don't know, like Van Halen maybe, Aerosmith. Well, and those bands are considered dad rock, but some younger bands, some more recent bands now are in that dad rock category, like Fall Out Boy, Blink 182, the Foo Fighters. So I worked with a guy, really, really good friend, and I have always been a big fan of the Foo Fighters, and he always will call the Foo Fighters the best average rock band there is. And I stopped to think about that. I mean, they're not like groundbreaking like maybe a Nirvana was. But the best average band. I don't know. Anyway, they're considered dad rock now. So is Korn. How is Korn dad rock? I don't know. I don't even know who comes up with these lists. But I just think it's funny that some of those bands that, you know, a lot of us still like. I mean, yes, okay, we're getting older. We grew up with them. But now they're considered dad rock.
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2: Things mellowing out a bit after some earlier trouble spots on the Bourbon Expressway. We still a little bit of sluggishness passing Klein Avenue right now. Von Klein itself, north of 8094 in either direction, sluggishness as well through the work zone there between 8094 and the Lakeshore. 219-405-7743 is our hotline. Scott Rosenberg, Region News Team Traffic.
3: For Northwest Indiana, scattered showers with thunderstorms also possible throughout the day today. Breezy with highs around the lower 80s. South-southwest wind 10 to 20, gusting up to 30 miles per hour. Scattered showers and storms tonight, lows in the upper 60s. Scattered showers and thunderstorms Saturday, highs in the mid 80s. Scattered showers and storms for Saturday night as well, lows in the mid 60s. And scattered showers and thunderstorms are in the outlook for Sunday, high near 80. That's your region forecast.
0: It's 69 degrees in Rensselaer at 7:50 and also 69 in Cedar Lake.
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2: Senate Republicans have passed a $70 billion bill to fund ICE through the rest of President Trump's term. The Senate voted through the night on multiple amendments in a bill in an 18-hour-long so-called Votorama. The new bill includes about $38 billion for ICE, about $22 billion for the Border Patrol, and $5 billion for the Department of Homeland Security. One person is dead, six others are injured following a mass shooting in Birmingham, Alabama. It happened Thursday night during what was described as a large gathering in the Sandusky neighborhood. Investigators recovered more than 30 shell casings from the crime scene. No arrests have been announced. Garth Brooks is reportedly considering selling his music catalog. The Wall Street Journal reported that the deal could be valued as high as $2 billion. It would become one of the largest sales of a single artist catalog in history. I'm Michael Kastner.
3: In Northwest Indiana, the latest U.S. drought monitor shows drought expanding in the region with abnormally dry conditions across all of Lake, Porter, LaPorte, Newton, Jasper, Pulaski, and Stark counties. Region News Team meteorologist Matt Wins.
4: We've had one day of rain out of the last 11, so yes, it has been dry around here. And we know that our hanging baskets, lawns, gardens, everything's screaming for some rain, and we'll get it here as we go throughout the day.
3: Your forecast for Northwest Indiana coming up. In South Suburban Lansing, officials said a search was underway for a suspect in a deadly shooting at an automotive paint shop in the 2700 block of 170th Street yesterday. Authorities say the shooting occurred Thursday while several employees were inside the building. One person was pronounced dead at the scene. A shelter-in-place issued by Lansing police Thursday afternoon was lifted a few hours later. In East Chicago, the police department says it is launching phase two of its citywide street and alley enforcement initiative this Monday. Officers will focus on abandoned vehicles, vehicles improperly parked in alleys or easements, and vehicles with out-of-state plates that have not been registered in Indiana within the required residency period. East Chicago residents are encouraged to take this opportunity to remove abandoned vehicles and make sure registrations are up to date and in compliance with Indiana law. Police say vehicles found in violation may receive warnings, citations, or be subject to towing. Your forecast for the region coming up. I'm Laura Velushko.
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6: On the brakes a little harder now. Once again, westbound 8094 through that Gary corridor from just a little bit after Grant Street on over to Klein Avenue, and then sluggish in either direction on Klein between 8094 and the toll road right now. Squeezing through the work zone. Everything else looking pretty typical across the region. 219-405-7743. If there's something you'd like to pass along to us, Scott Rosenberg, Region News Team Traffic.
3: For Northwest Indiana, scattered showers and thunderstorms today. Breezy with a high near 81. South-southwest wind 10 to 20 miles per hour, gusting as high as 30. Scattered showers and thunderstorms tonight, lows around 68. Scattered showers and thunderstorms Saturday, high near 83. Scattered showers and thunderstorms Saturday night with a low in the mid-60s. Isolated showers and thunderstorms Sunday, partly sunny skies with a high near 80. That's your region forecast.
7: Good morning. It's 8:05 and 72 degrees in Highland, 71 in Hebron, and along the lakefront in East Chicago, it's 73.
5: We're all retro all weekend long.

Isn't it ironic? Don't you think? A little too ironic. And yeah, I really do think.

Hooray! TGIF, yes, it's Friday, and I have the answer to this morning's brain bender. Egg-related question. Here we go. 34% of people who love and eat eggs say this egg dish is the first one they would eliminate from the menu. What is it? You know what it is? Okay, so 34% of people say deviled eggs. Deviled eggs is the first egg dish that they would eliminate from a menu. I have never made any bones about it. I don't like eggs. The consistency, the smell, everything about them just grosses me out. I know they're super high in protein. They're very healthy for you. I have them once in a while, but usually mixed in with other things. But if I were to just have an egg dish, honestly, a deviled egg would be one of my first egg dishes. Like, forget sunny side up. Grosses me out. Don't like that runny stuff. Scrambled eggs, I don't know. It's just a smell. But yeah, I would go for a deviled egg. But 34% of people say, they would eliminate. That's the first one that they would get rid of from the menu if they were, you know, just talking.

0: talking about eating eggs.
1: Delays on Klein Avenue in either direction, but really stacking up hard southbound side now as you're approaching the toll road and the 12 and 20 exchange headed toward 8094 from the Lakeshore southbound on Klein Avenue. Northbound north of 8094, sluggish as well. Still sluggish on the westbound Borman through that Gary Corridor, Grant Street on over to Klein Avenue right now. 219-405-7743, our hotline, Scott Rosenberg, Region News Team Traffic.
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2: For Northwest Indiana, scattered showers and thunderstorms throughout the day. Breezy with highs in the lower 80s. Southwest winds 15 to 20 miles per hour with gusts up to 30. Scattered showers and thunderstorms tonight. Lows in the upper 60s. Saturday, scattered showers and thunderstorms. Highs in the mid-80s inland, around 80 near the lake. Saturday night, scattered showers and thunderstorms, lows in the mid-60s. Scattered showers and thunderstorms Sunday, highs in the lower 80s inland, lower 70s near the lake.
0: At 8:18, it's 71 degrees in Lowell and 69 in Chesterton.
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2: Temperatures are going to surge, and as a result, it's going to get hot around here.
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Z107, and did you know that 41 years ago today, June 5th, 1985, Ferris Bueller, he faked sick, had a day off.

0: Coldplay and Chainsmokers Z107. And, you know, the Porter County Fair is a little over a month away. Yeah, Bailey Zimmerman's going to be on the grandstand this year. So is Trace Atkins, Max McNown, Florida. Yeah, so if you want to see any of these acts, and as you well know, there's so much to do at the fair, so you can make a complete day out of it and then wrap it up with a concert at night. But if you do want to see any of these shows, you need tickets, and you can still get those at PorterCountyFair.com.
1: In Valparaiso, Powers Health says it is expanding its St. Mary Medical Center outpatient center off State Road 49 to meet the community's needs. The location has seen much growth since opening in 2013. The CEO says this will be the third expansion on that campus within 5 years. The two-phase project is estimated to be completed in about 2 years and will include expanded outpatient therapy services, orthopedic physician offices and audiology, and space for primary and specialty physician offices. The project includes renovations on the first and second floor of the current building for cardiology services expansion and neurodiagnostics services on the third floor. In Hammond, the city says the

0: On and off ramps along I-80-94 near Kennedy Avenue will be temporarily closed today, Friday, June 5th, one at a time between 9 a.m. and 1 p.m. The city's Public Works Department will be performing area cleanup and street sweeping operations during this time. Motorists are encouraged to use caution, anticipate minor delays, and seek alternate routes if necessary. The latest U.S. drought monitor shows drought conditions expanding in northwest Indiana. All of Lake Porter, LaPorte, Newton, Jasper, Pulaski, and Stark counties are now considered abnormally dry, along with additional areas of northern and west central Indiana, according to yesterday's map update. Your forecast for the region coming up. I'm Laura Velushko.
1: Things looking fairly typical, getting congested in a couple of spots along the Borman westbound and then north and south on Klein Avenue between 8094 and the Lake Shore. The Union Pacific Big Boy steam locomotive is going to be making its way from west to east across northwest Indiana this morning between now and lunchtime. It's going to be moving through the region, coming down from North Lake County through the Hammond area along the Indiana Harbor Belt route. Pick up the nickel plate tracks along the Norfolk Southern, and that'll be like 169th and Kennedy through Hammond through the Black Oak area, passing through Gary Ridge Road and Grant Street at that crossing. Also along those nickel plate tracks, the Norfolk Southern through Hobart, passing Lake George and Bricky Bowl and the Hobart softball fields along State Road 130 past Wheeler, and then through Valparaiso. It's going to pass over Washington Street at that arch bridge there just south of, or just north of Route 30, and then head to South Wanata and Knox during the course of the morning. So there are going to be some traffic congestion and some pedestrian congestion as well in these areas where the train's going to be passing through, with train enthusiasts waiting for that big steam locomotive to pass this morning. So expect congestion along that train route. 219-405-7743 is our traffic and news hotline. Scott Rosenberg, Region News Team Traffic.
0: For northwest Indiana, showers and thunderstorms possible throughout the day. Breezy with highs in the lower 80s. South-southwest wind 10 to 15, increasing to 15 to 20 miles per hour. Could gust as high as 30. Tonight, scattered showers and storms with a low around 70. Scattered showers and thunderstorms Saturday, a high near 84. Scattered showers and thunderstorms Saturday night, lows in the mid-60s. Isolated showers and thunderstorms Sunday with a high in the lower 80s.
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3: With the Region Sports Network, this is Mike DeWan with this weekend's Region Sports Report. Tomorrow is an eventful day for both baseball and softball. To start with the regional championships in baseball, Couts and South Central will open up the LaPorte site to decide a 1A regional champion, with Penn and Valparaiso to follow at approximately 3 p.m. Out in South Bend, New Prairie and Andrean will face off at 10 a.m. local time, while Goshen and Lake Central will go at it for a 4A crown not long after. At Northwood, Highland drew the host Panthers with first pitch at 4 p.m. Central Time, and Hebron will close out the Logansport pairing against Lakeland at 2 p.m. Softball semi-states will also be in full swing, as South Central and North Newton do battle in 1A at Frontier to try and advance to the evening's title game. Andrean will face Alexandria Monroe at noon in Kokomo. Hanover Central is at Twin Lakes and will face Logansport at 10 a.m. And Lake Central has a date with Penn at Harrison around 10 a.m. local time. A reminder that the semi-state is a two-game round, meaning that there may be more action in the evening pending the first game's results. Alongside the festivities on the diamond, athletes from all across the region will also participate in this weekend's track and field state finals. To stay up to date with all things region sports, follow us on Instagram, X, Facebook, YouTube, TikTok, and on the web at regionsports.com. That's all from us. I'm Mike DeWan with the Region Sports Network, the only game in town. C1A.

All right, it is almost time, almost 9 o'clock. That means that you can take advantage of our 50-50 Friday deals at 9. Yeah, half price at the Lincoln Kitchen. I was there a week ago today. Also, Blueberry Hill Pancake House and Mi Sueño Mexican Restaurant. That's in Schererville. So, yes, half-price gift certificates to all three of those restaurants beginning at 9 a.m. at Z1071FM.com. All right, let's move on to music news. Taylor Swift is heading back to her country roots with a brand new song for Toy Story 5. The track titled I Knew It, I Knew You, which we've been playing here this morning, was just released, and it was written specifically for the character Jessie, the beloved cowgirl toy voiced by Joan Cusack. Swift announced the song on Instagram, sharing an old home video of herself dressed in red cowgirl boots that looked a lot like Jessie's outfit. For Taylor, the project adds another movie song to a resume that already includes tracks for Hannah Montana, the movie, Valentine's Day, The Hunger Games, and Where the Crawdads Sing. But this one may be especially personal, as she says she's been a Toy Story fan since she was 5 years old. Now, the movie will be in theaters on June 19. A posthumous Prince album called Timeless comes out on August 28th. It features previously unreleased songs from 1977 through 2016, spanning every major era of his career. Now, there's a single called Stone that was released yesterday. That was recorded in 1995. And then another track that we play here on Z107 called With This Tear came out last month. April 21st marked the 10-year anniversary of Prince's death, and there's actually a Prince celebration happening in Minneapolis this weekend. Don't be surprised if Doja Cat has her X account suspended, because on Wednesday she decided to post a complaint about the audio feature being taken away, and she laid into Elon Musk at the same time. Her insults were immature and uncalled for, but they were also kind of funny. And she said, quote, "Hey, Elon, if you see this picture, put the audio post feature back on here. Thank you, you frog-billed-looking blank, barrel-chested Ewok. You look like you eat sand." Okay, I'm not quite sure what all of that means, but as of last night, Doja

0: still had an account, and that tweet was still up. Forbes 2026 list of America's richest self-made women is out and includes Oprah Winfrey, Taylor Swift, Kim Kardashian, and Beyonce. That's Z107 Music News.
1: Things looking fairly typical, getting congested in a couple of spots along the Borman westbound and then north and south on Klein Avenue between 8094 and the Lake Shore. The Union Pacific Big Boy steam locomotive is going to be making its way from west to east across northwest Indiana this morning between now and lunchtime. It's going to be moving through the region, coming down from North Lake County through the Hammond area along the Indiana Harbor Belt route. Pick up the nickel plate tracks along the Norfolk Southern, and that'll be like 169th and Kennedy through Hammond through the Black Oak area, passing through Gary Ridge Road and Grant Street at that crossing. Along those nickel plate tracks, the Norfolk Southern through Hobart, passing Lake George and Bricky Bowl and the Hobart softball fields along State Road 130 past Wheeler, and then through Valparaiso. It's going to pass over Washington Street at that arch bridge there just south of, or just north of Route 30, and then head to South Wanata and Knox during the course of the morning. So there are going to be some traffic congestion and some pedestrian congestion as well in these areas where the train's going to be passing through, with train enthusiasts waiting for that big steam locomotive to pass this morning. So expect congestion along that train route. 219-405-7743 is our traffic and news hotline. Scott Rosenberg, Region News Team Traffic.
2: For northwest Indiana, scattered showers with thunderstorms also possible throughout the day today. Breezy with highs around the lower 80s. South-southwest wind 10 to 20, gusting up to 30 miles per hour. Scattered showers and storms tonight, lows in the upper 60s. Scattered showers and thunderstorms Saturday, highs in the mid-80s. Scattered showers and storms for Saturday night as well, lows in the mid-60s. And scattered showers and thunderstorms are in the outlook for Sunday, high near 80. That's your region forecast.
0: It's 72 degrees in Hobart at 847 and also 72 in Griffith.
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2: The May jobs report is out, and it's beating all expectations. The Bureau of Labor Statistics says new non-farm payrolls increased by 172,000 last month. Most analysts were anticipating only about 80,000 new jobs. As expected, the unemployment rate was unchanged at 4.3%. The death toll has now risen to 2 following a mass shooting last night in Birmingham, Alabama. Authorities say an adult female passed away in the hospital hours after a man also died from gunshot wounds. Several persons of interest are being detained for questioning. Ousted Venezuelan President Nicolas Maduro is bringing in a defense lawyer who also represented rapper Sean Diddy Combs. More from Scott Pringle in New York.
3: Court records show Ana Esteveo will help Maduro now fight drug trafficking charges. Combs was acquitted on sex trafficking and racketeering charges.
2: I'm Michael Kastner.
4: In Northwest Indiana, the latest U.S. Drought Monitor shows drought expanding in the region with abnormally dry conditions across all of Lake, Porter, LaPorte, Newton, Jasper, Pulaski, and Stark counties. Region News Team meteorologist Matt Wins.
5: We've had one day of rain out of the last 11, so yes, it has been dry around here. And we know that our hanging baskets, lawns, gardens, everything's screaming for some rain, and we'll get it here as we go throughout the day.
4: Your forecast for Northwest Indiana coming up. In South Suburban Lansing, officials said a search was underway for a suspect in a deadly shooting at an automotive paint shop in the 2700 block of 170th Street yesterday. Authorities say the shooting occurred Thursday while several employees were inside the building. One person was pronounced dead at the scene. A shelter-in-place issued by Lansing police Thursday afternoon was lifted a few hours later. In East Chicago, the police department says it is launching phase 2 of its citywide street and alley enforcement initiative this Monday. Officers will focus on abandoned vehicles, vehicles improperly parked in alleys or easements, and vehicles with out-of-state plates that have not been registered in Indiana within the required residency period. East Chicago residents are encouraged to take this opportunity to remove abandoned vehicles and make sure registrations are up to date and in compliance with Indiana law. Police say vehicles found in violation may receive warnings, citations, or be subject to towing. Your forecast for the region coming up. I'm Laura Velushko.
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7: Doing all right across Northwest Indiana. Some sluggishness westbound Borman in that area near Klein Avenue, and then north and south on Klein Avenue between 80-94 and the Lake Shore. We're going to expect some showers off and on and maybe some thunderstorms at times during the day today and into tonight. So that can be a nuisance as we travel during the day today and for the return commute. So keep us handy so we can keep you up to the minute. 219-405-7743, our hotline. 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
4: For Northwest Indiana, scattered showers and thunderstorms today. Breezy with a high near 81. South-southwest wind 10 to 20 miles per hour, gusting as high as 30. Scattered showers and thunderstorms tonight. Lows around 68. Scattered showers and thunderstorms Saturday, high near 83. Scattered showers and thunderstorms Saturday night with a low in the mid-60s. Isolated showers and thunderstorms Sunday, partly sunny skies with a high near 80. That's your region forecast.
8: It's 905 and 66 degrees in Valparaiso. It's 69 in South Haven and along the lakefront in Miller Beach. It's 74.

Z107, good morning and happy Friday. Yep, just get through today at work and you got a couple of days off. Now, today weather-wise, it's going to be warm. It's also going to be humid and we could also see some rain. So, you know, maybe not the best day weather-wise, but again, it's Friday, so...

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0: The Regions playlist, Z107. So I'm not a big movie person, but I do know that there's a Supergirl movie coming out at the end of the month. And Kentucky Fried Chicken is getting in on the action with a Supergirl bucket of chicken. Okay, now, the thing about this bucket of chicken, it comes out next Wednesday, by the way. It costs $30. $30 for a bucket of chicken, and Supergirl is not on the bucket, but her dog, Crypto, is. Okay. But $30. And by the way, there's a limit of 2 per customer. Yeah, so you're going to go to KFC and spend $60 on chicken? I don't know. I don't think I could do that. And I do love KFC.
1: In Northwest Indiana, Union Pacific's legendary Big Boy steam locomotive is scheduled to travel through the region this morning. The famed locomotive will travel along Norfolk Southern's Nickel Plate tracks through Hammond, Black Oak, Gary, Hobart, Wheeler, and Valparaiso on its way to a whistle stop in Argus in Marshall County. And there may be some traffic and pedestrian congestion in the region along the route. We have a link to the full schedule and updates and to see where the train is at our website. Estimates show domestic raw steel production totaled over 1.8 million net tons with a capability utilization rate at just over 81% in the week ending May 30th. The American Iron and Steel Institute says that's a nearly 9% increase from the same period last year. Adjusted year-to-date production through May 30th is up about 7% compared to 2025. Current week production for the Great Lakes District, which includes region mills, was 495,000 net tons. Thousands of items get left behind by passengers in Ubers every year. Mark Mayfield has the details.
2: Now, the rideshare company is out with its Lost and Found Index, ranking the most forgetful cities along with some of the more unusual items left behind. New York City tops the list with the most items left behind in Ubers, followed by Miami, Chicago, and San Francisco. The most common items left behind include phones, wallets, luggage, keys, and headphones. Some of the more unusual items on the list include dentures, breast milk, an ankle monitor, and a child's prosthetic eye. I'm Mark Mayfield.
1: Your forecast for the region coming up. I'm Laura Velushko. For Northwest Indiana, scattered showers and thunderstorms throughout the day. Breezy with highs in the lower 80s. Southwest winds 15 to 20 miles per hour with gusts up to 30. Scattered showers and thunderstorms tonight, lows in the upper 60s. Saturday, scattered showers and thunderstorms. Highs in the mid-80s inland, around 80 near the lake. Saturday night, scattered showers and thunderstorms, lows in the mid-60s. Scattered showers and thunderstorms Sunday, highs in the lower 80s inland, lower 70s near the lake.
0: It's 73 degrees in Portage at 935 and 70 in Munster.

0: Friday.
1: And it's National Donut Day.
0: Oh my goodness, yes. And Dunkin' is doing like a free donut with your coffee purchase. I want to know if Parlor Donuts is doing that. Rumor is there are going to be donuts here.
1: That's what I heard, and I mentioned it earlier. I'm so excited. And you know, I always bring, well, I mean, I'll eat all of it, but I always bring breakfast. But it's like, I don't bring donuts.
0: Right. Well, you can't.
1: At Parlor Donuts. Well, you know, the thing I was saying, when we come into work so early in the morning, we pass Parlor Donuts every day.
0: They do open early, though.
1: But not early enough for us.
0: Yeah. I think it's like 6 in the morning they open
1: up. See, if they opened at like 3,
0: yes,
1: I would absolutely stop there on my way into work, and I would never bother bringing breakfast.
0: Like insomnia cookies, but insomnia donuts?
1: Yes, donuts. Wouldn't that be awesome?
0: Someone needs to do that.
1: So we were talking earlier, and is this a millennial thing, or is this like a Gen Z thing, this early retirement?
0: Yes, I actually saw this, and what's really funny is I was discussing the possibility of doing this someday in the future, not anytime
1: soon. Who are you
0: soon.
1: Discussing this with?
0: My boyfriend.
1: Okay.
0: And I was telling him, I'm like, you know, in a few years, you're going to be done with school. And obviously, you are going to be in your career. But like, what if a few years into that, we decided to road trip across the country,
1: right,
0: and then eventually end up in Hawaii? I don't know. And he was like, I'm so down. We'll just go for like 8 months and just do all this traveling. And then we'll go back to like regular life.
1: Well, and there are a lot of people I know that will take what they call like a gap year in between high school and college and travel.
0: Yeah.
1: I mean, if you're lucky enough to, some people are lucky enough to have the money to be able to do that. Some people will work their way.
0: Yeah.
1: Like they'll get odd jobs while they're traveling, which is totally cool to do too. But I guess my thing is there are people that are around your age, maybe a little bit older, and they're just kind of like dropping out
0: of their jobs.
1: Well, I mean, they're this early retirement. It's like taking a break.
0: Oh, yeah. Like, I think that we should, because also, did you
1: see? Think that we should?
0: Yes, because did you see also that lifespans are shortening? Not that something we need to add to the list of things to worry about.
1: Well, let's just pile one more thing on there, speaking of lifespans.
0: Yeah.
1: I read this yesterday. So Gen X and Gen Z lifespans, we have a shorter lifespan than our parents, who are boomers.
0: Exactly. And the other thing is, many of us don't retire until much later.
1: We
0: and
1: can't.
0: I'm not saying that's necessarily a bad thing, because they say when you use your mind, lose your mind.
1: Right.
0: So it is good to like stay active and do things that are making you think.
1: Yes.
0: But like, if you're not going to be able to retire as you get older, you might as well take a mini retirement somewhere,
1: you know,
0: in the middle.
1: What, though, I look at somebody like my mother who's retired. She's 85 years old. She is more busy now at 85. Not having a job than she was when she had a job. And I can tell you this too, because you've been fired from radio. I mean, I think everybody has at least once.
0: It's part of the trademark of the job.
1: So when you were in between jobs,
0: yeah,
1: I found that I was way more busy than when I was gainfully employed.
0: Well, because you add the pressure to yourself.
1: I guess so. But I also, I was going out

0: with my friends more. I was seeing people that I wouldn't see normally because I was busy with work.
1: Yeah.
0: You know, so I don't know. I mean, I just think that there's something about calling it an early retirement that seems like a cop-out to me. Like, it sounds to me like, hey, you know what? I'm kind of over this, and I'm going to go back and play video games and live in my parents' basement.
1: I mean, what's wrong with that? If you can afford
0: it. What's wrong with that?
1: If you can afford to take a brief break to do video games in the basement or travel, I think you should.
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1: The May jobs report is out now, and it's beating all expectations. The Bureau of Labor Statistics says new non-farm payrolls increased by 172,000 last month. Most analysts were anticipating only about 80,000 new jobs. Senate Republicans have passed a $70 billion bill to fund ICE through the rest of President Trump's term.
2: On this vote, the yeas are 52, the nays are 47. This bill, as amended, is passed.
1: The Senate voted through the night on multiple amendments to the bill in an 18-hour-long so-called votorama. The new bill includes about $38 billion for ICE and about $22 billion for the Border Patrol. The New York Knicks look to take a 2-0 series lead in the NBA Finals tonight when they play the Spurs for Game 2 in San Antonio. The Knicks have won 12 straight playoff games. Meanwhile, President Trump and New York City Mayor Zoran Mamdani have confirmed they'll both be at Game 3 in New York City. I'm Michael Kastner.
3: In Crown Point, the public is encouraged to join members of the Lake County Council, its staff, and employees throughout the Lake County Government Center as they roll up their sleeves to help the American Red Cross address a critical blood shortage. 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In Northwest Indiana, the latest U.S. drought monitor shows drought expanding in the region, with abnormally dry conditions across all of Lake, Porter, LaPorte, Newton, Jasper, Pulaski, and Stark counties. Region News Team meteorologist Matt Wins.
4: We've had one day of rain out of the last 11, so yes, it has been dry around here. And we know that. Our hanging baskets, lawns, gardens, everything's screaming for some rain, and we'll get it here as we go throughout the day.
3: Your forecast for Northwest Indiana coming up. In Northwest Indiana, Union Pacific's legendary Big Boy steam locomotive is scheduled to travel through the region this morning. The famed locomotive will travel along Norfolk Southern's Nickel Plate tracks through Hammond, Black Oak, Gary, Hobart, Wheeler, and Valparaiso on its way to a whistle stop in Argus in Marshall County. And there may be some traffic and pedestrian congestion in the region along the route. We have a link to the full schedule and updates and to see where the train is at our website. 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I'm Laura Velushko.
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3: For Northwest Indiana, showers and thunderstorms possible throughout the day. Breezy with highs in the lower 80s. South-southwest wind 10 to 15, increasing to 15 to 20 miles per hour. Could gust as high as 30. Tonight, scattered showers and storms with a low around 70. Scattered showers and thunderstorms Saturday, a high near 84. Scattered showers and thunderstorms Saturday night, lows in the mid-60s. Isolated showers and thunderstorms Sunday with a high in the lower 80s.

0: Hey, it's Bono and time for Hollywood Snippets with Mark Edward Willows. Take it away, Mark.
1: On we go with the latest news. And of course, starting off again with a death. And condolences go out to family and friends of music icon and recording artist Peebo Bryson, who passed away at 75 years of age. CBS fired Scott Pelley, the 60 Minutes correspondent and former CBS anchor. He got in a little tiff with management and they showed him the door. General Hospital, congratulations, has filmed its 16,000th episode. Wow. Yes, cake and coffee was served on the set. Veteran actor Clint Eastwood has announced that he is retiring from Hollywood at 96 years of age. He said, I still have a ways to go, but now I want to enjoy life. And Ava Bachelor, who was a longtime publicist over on CBS's daytime show, The Bold and the Beautiful, was recently let go as they were doing cuts of people. She has been there 20 years, and her position has been let go. And Ava is a dear friend. I've known her for years. Wonderful. Woman, I know she's going to bounce back. And Jennifer Aniston recently did an interview saying she loves cardigan sweaters. They are fun to wear, they look nice, and they are easy. You can move around and move your arms in them. So, there you have it. And right now, that's the latest in entertainment. I'm Mark Edward Willows. See everyone back a little bit later on with some news on Michelle Obama and Kate Hudson.
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is another Feel Good Friday in the region, and to make it even better, it's also National Donut Day. So if you haven't had a donut yet and indulged in your sweet tooth, don't tell my dentist because I'm supposed to see them next week, but I think you should totally do it. It's Katie keeping you company on the job, and we are celebrating the fact that you made it to Friday. It's Friday.

0: about the question of the day in an hour on Z107.1. You'll take a trip into the viral spiral, see what's trending at 1:30. And those weekly staff meetings at work, they somehow just got even worse. Or better, I guess. 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

Okay, be honest. How many times have you been sitting in a meeting, mildly annoyed because you and every single one of your coworkers knows that this could have totally been an email? Well, they somehow just got worse, those weekly work meetings. Many workplaces are revamping it by giving them the musical treatment. And what that means for you coming up in 8 minutes. Come

0: Imagine that the next time your boss calls an all-staff meeting, you don't just sit there awkwardly making eye contact with the coffee machine. Instead, you will be asked to sing. Hey, it's Katie Day on Z107, and that nightmare may soon become a reality thanks to research that shows group singing can actually boost teamwork and improve your mood. Not sure why researchers wanted to test out this experiment to make those weekly meetings even more unbearable, but here we are. Now, instead of a routine trust fall, we might be asked to stand in a circle and sing about teamwork. I'm not sure which is worse.
1: In Lake County, an event to celebrate National Cancer Survivors Day is happening this weekend in Lowell. Mark Edward Willows has more.
2: This Saturday at Buckley Homestead County Park in Lowell will be the 5th annual Hope Center Cancer Walk. The walk is to honor people who have fought the battle of cancer. The event is open to everyone. Kathy Midkiff of the Hope Center tells more.
3: We are hosting a National Cancer Survivors Day Saturday, June 6th, from 10 o'clock to 12 o'clock. And it will be at the Buckley Homestead County Park. And we will have an amazing speaker who is a two-time cancer survivor.
2: For the Region News Team, I'm Mark Edward Willows.
1: In the Cedar Lake area, the Lake County Highway Department says a bridge on Parrish Avenue between 137th Avenue and Beacon Point Lane will be closed for 2 days next week. Bridge work is scheduled Monday, June 8th and Tuesday, June 9th, 9 a.m. to 5 p.m. each day, weather permitting. In Stark County near Hamlet, NDOT says the ramp from U.S. 35 to U.S. 30 eastbound will close Wednesday, June 10th through mid-July. Crews will be resurfacing U.S. 30 between U.S. 35 and Union Road with alternating lane closures through the end of November. Your forecast for the region coming up. I'm Laura Velushko. For northwest Indiana, scattered showers with thunderstorms also possible throughout the day today. Breezy with highs around the lower 80s. South-southwest wind 10 to 20, gusting up to 30 miles per hour. Scattered showers and storms tonight, lows in the upper 60s. Scattered showers and thunderstorms Saturday, highs in the mid-80s. Scattered showers and storms for Saturday night as well, lows in the mid-60s. And scattered showers and thunderstorms are in the outlook for Sunday, high near 80. That's your region forecast.

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1: Stuck in traffic on the Borman, backup on Dickey Road, construction on the toll road.
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0: I knew it.
1: Ever feel like every date spot is packed, loud, and maybe a little bit overpriced? Well, don't fret, because there is one date location that might seem a little unusual at first, but it also might be the most realistic option in terms of affordability. At least that's what the younger couples are saying. Hey, it's Katie on Z107, and some Gen Z couples are skipping the crowded cafes altogether and heading to the graveyard, which might sound weird, but quiet cemeteries are becoming an unexpected date destination because they're peaceful, distraction-free, and apparently they make it easier to have real conversations with one another without fighting through any noise and crowds. And I'll admit, I was skeptical at first, but then I started to think about it. There's no loud music, no crying babies, no overcrowded tables, just you, your date, and an audience that's guaranteed to stay silent. Hate to say it, but Gen Z might be onto something here.
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2: A $70 billion bill to fund ICE has been passed by Senate Republicans. The Senate voted through the night on multiple amendments to the bill in an 18-hour-long so-called Votorama. The new bill includes about $38 billion for ICE, about $22 billion for the Border Patrol, and $5 billion for the Department of Homeland Security. Last month's jobs report is better than expected. The Bureau of Labor Statistics says new non-farm payrolls increased by 172,000 in May. Most analysts were anticipating only about 80,000 new jobs. President Trump is a New Yorker and is cheering for the Knicks to win the NBA championship. But when asked about the matchup with the San Antonio Spurs, he gushed about their all-star, Victor Wembanyama.
3: Wemby's a great player. He's going to be a great player, and he is already a great player.
2: Tonight is game two of the finals. I'm Michael Kastner.
4: 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In Northwest Indiana, the latest U.S. drought monitor shows drought expanding in the region, with abnormally dry conditions across all of Lake, Porter, LaPorte, Newton, Jasper, Pulaski, and Stark counties. Region News Team meteorologist Matt Wins.
5: We've had one day of rain out of the last 11, so yes, it has been dry around here. And we know that our hanging baskets, lawns, gardens, everything's screaming for some rain, and we'll get it here as we go throughout the day.
4: Your forecast for Northwest Indiana coming up. In Northwest Indiana, Union Pacific's legendary Big Boy steam locomotive is scheduled to travel through the region this morning. The famed locomotive will travel along Norfolk Southern's Nickel Plate tracks through Hammond, Black Oak, Gary, Hobart, Wheeler, and Valparaiso on its way to a whistle stop in Argus in Marshall County. And there may be some traffic and pedestrian congestion in the region along the route. We have a link to the full schedule and updates and to see where the train is at our website. 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
4: For Northwest Indiana, scattered showers and thunderstorms today. Breezy with a high near 81. South-southwest wind 10 to 20 miles per hour, gusting as high as 30. Scattered showers and thunderstorms tonight. Lows around 68. Scattered showers and thunderstorms Saturday. High near 83. Scattered showers and thunderstorms Saturday night with a low in the mid-60s. Isolated showers and thunderstorms Sunday, partly sunny skies with a

0: High near 80. That's your region forecast.
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0: bad habits of treating myself when I really should stop treating myself was going to lead me to have a donut, at least one, maybe two today. I hope you're having a good morning so far. I'm Katie Day, 219-980-2577. If you want to jump on and say hi, Debbie, you're on the roads.
1: Yeah, in fact, I'm picking up my daughter to take her to work right now.
0: Debbie, if you got time, you two should definitely go make a donut run in honor of National Donut Day.
1: Oh, I know. At Dunkin' Donuts?
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1: Ooh.
0: I know. Lots of different options to choose from. So don't forget to treat yourself today.
1: Thank you.
2: I think my hair stopped growing. 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Maybe it's a metaphor.

0: You're listening to The Region's Playlist, Z1071. Good morning, I'm Katie Day. Some people are getting a head start on the weekend, your favorite celebrities. And happy birthday wishes go out to Mark Wahlberg, who is 55 today. He is an actor who first entered the spotlight as the frontman of the hip-hop band Marky Mark and the Funky Bunch. Wahlberg ended up starring in several films, including Ted.
1: Thunder Buddies for life, right, Johnny?
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1: All right, come on, let's sing the Thunder song.
2: All right.
0: Transformers Age of Extinction.
3: You should never come after my family.
4: 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We all have family.
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0: And Daddy's Home.
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6: 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I'm here to defeat you and take back my family, and that can't change.
7: But now I'll follow your noble example. Do it above board. Like a man. Like you.
0: And yes, Mark Wahlberg still owns the Wahlburgers restaurant chain alongside his brothers, Chef Paul and fellow actor Donnie. Happy 55th birthday, though, to Mark Wahlberg. Also celebrating a birthday today is Nick Kroll. He is 48 today, and he's a comedic actor known for his supporting role on FX's fantasy football-based comedy called The League.
8: How about you just leave the grinder on the table, and I'll just use it at my whim?
9: Well, if you want more pepper later, you can use the pepper that's on the table. 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
8: That's the trash pepper, and that's why it's on the table.
0: Nick Kroll also had his own sketch comedy show on Comedy Central. It's called The Kroll Show.
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0: Happy 48th birthday to Nick Kroll. And Joe Gatto is celebrating the big 5-0 today. You might remember him as a comedian, as an original member of the Impractical Jokers. They have their own show on True TV.
11: A text message comes in from a number I don't know, and it simply says, "Is it okay if I wear khakis tomorrow?" Seems like a yes or no question. So I reply, "Jeans will be fine." And they say, "You sure? Nobody wears them in the office, but hey, you are the boss."
0: Happy 50th birthday to Joe Gatto. Now, if you or someone you know is celebrating a birthday, you can always celebrate with us on The Region's Playlist, Z1071. Just let us know your birthday's coming up on Facebook at Z107. 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

Deep River Water Park is now open for another splash-tastic season of outdoor family fun. 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Deep River.

Another Friday in the region. It is Z1071, and around this time, we post a question of the day. Feel free to join the conversation there on Facebook at Z107. Today's question is, what is one thing in your kitchen or your house that annoys you on the regular? Let us know. We're going to read some of your answers in just 6 minutes.

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1: Sublime on the Regions playlist, and it is about time that we check in with your responses. Good morning. It's still technically morning. I'm Katie Day. And the question of the day is up on Facebook. Feel free to join the conversation there. Today's question is, what is one thing in your kitchen or your home that annoys you every single day on a daily basis? We got tons of answers already coming in, starting with Sharon in Chesterton, who said, missing socks always seem to return as lids to containers you don't have. That is so true. Like, there's an excessive amount of lids, yet for some reason cannot keep my socks together. Gloria in Michigan City said the one thing that annoys her in her home is the washing machine. It will say 1 minute for about 20 minutes, so you never really know when the load is done and you can't time it. And then Courtney in Portage said one thing that bothers her in her house, an everyday annoyance, is when it says to tear here and you do it, but you still can't open the bag without cutting below the resealable part, which defeats the idea. That is kind of annoying, right? One thing that bothers me, a mild kitchen annoyance, is the knife. Just like the kitchen utensil, the knife in general. It just annoys me that I have to hold two utensils at once to eat food. So I'll just struggle with my fork and try to like push through the chicken or whatever I'm eating that particular day. What's one thing in your kitchen or home that annoys you every day? Let us know on Facebook at Z107.
2: In Gary, NDOT says State Road 53 Broadway will be closed at the railroad crossing between 20th Avenue and 21st Avenue starting Monday, June 8th. Work will take about 8 days. Local access will be available up to the crossing. Through traffic is advised to seek alternate routes. The playgrounds at over 40 Indiana state parks have been updated for the summer. The Indiana Department of Natural Resources, Governor Mike Braun, and First Lady Maureen Braun held a ribbon-cutting ceremony Thursday at Fort Harrison State Park in Lawrence to celebrate the investment. The Lilly Endowment gave the DNR a $50 million grant with $11 million earmarked for playground updates. Chicago's annual Air and Water Show may not see an appearance from the U.S. Navy Blue Angels. The Blue Angels schedule states that they will be in Oregon during the planned dates of the air show in Chicago, which is set for August 15th and 16th. An official performer lineup and event details won't be released until mid-July. Today is National Donut Day. The Salvation Army says it's celebrated every year on the first Friday in June. They say the Salvation Army in Chicago held the first National Donut Day in 1938 to help those in need and also to honor the work of the Salvation Army volunteers who served the treat to troops overseas during World War I. Your forecast for the region coming up. I'm Laura Velushko. For northwest Indiana, scattered showers and thunderstorms throughout the day. Breezy with highs in the lower 80s. Southwest winds 15 to 20 miles per hour with gusts up to 30. Scattered showers and thunderstorms tonight, lows in the upper 60s. Saturday, scattered showers and thunderstorms. Highs in the mid-80s inland, around 80 near the lake. Saturday night, scattered showers and thunderstorms, lows in the mid-60s. Scattered showers and thunderstorms Sunday, highs in the lower 80s inland, lower 70s near the lake.

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0: Lenny Kravitz for your Friday on Z107.1. And as Lenny said, it ain't over till it's over. But the week is almost complete, and you're almost there to the weekend. Maybe you want some fun weekend plans? We got you covered with Katie's Calendar.
1: It's Katie's Calendar. It's time to plan your day. It's Katie's Calendar. Calendar with the K. Hey!
0: Lots to do this weekend for the first official weekend of June. Food Truck Friday begins at the Hammond Civic Center, 10 this morning till 2 o'clock, okay? Food Truck Fridays all throughout June and July, and this week they're serving Royal Barbecue, rib tips, and jerk chicken. Also going on throughout the weekend, Hobart's Lakefront Festival got started last night. It's going to be all weekend long, though, featuring live entertainment and arts and crafts area, children's activities, and a beer garden. Plus, they've got this dam duck race on Sunday where you can construct your boat with cardboard and then duct tape and race to the finish line to go to this dam. Lake County Corn Dogs versus the Post 94 this evening, 7 o'clock. In Crown Point, a fun baseball game for the family. 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

0: Bourbon and Barbecue Festival is on Saturday, 5 to 10 at Bulldog Park in Crown Point. They've got beer, they got bourbon, they got the Barbecue Fest, of course, and high energy entertainment from Icons of Country Tribute Band, which features songs like Kenny Chesney, Lainey Wilson, and Jason Aldean. Friends of Fishing, Fishing Derby on Saturday, 8 to 12. That begins real early in the morning at 8 o'clock at Deep River County Park. And young anglers age 16 and under are invited to cast a line and learn a few new skills. The Chesterton European Market is back on Saturday, 8 a.m. to 2. Thomas Centennial Park there in Chesterton. The Strawberry Festival weekend for Johnson's Farm and Produce, that is in Hobart, and it's going to be happening Saturday and Sunday throughout the day. And last but not least, the St. John Farmers Market on Sunday, 8 a.m. to 1 o'clock. They've got fresh produce there, annual flowers, fresh fruit, and more. If you ever need weekend plans, of course, we got you covered with Katie's calendar.
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0: 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Lowell Dyer.
1: Senate Republicans have passed a $70 billion bill to fund ICE through the rest of President Trump's term. The Senate voted through the night on multiple amendments to the bill in an 18-hour-long vote-a-rama. The new bill includes about $38 billion for ICE, about $22 billion for the Border Patrol, and $5 billion for the Department of Homeland Security. It does not include security funding for the White House ballroom, nor does it restrict Trump's $1.8 billion anti-weaponization fund

0: for his political allies. Grant Plattner has denied allegations from ex-girlfriends that he was physically abusive and boasted about having a Nazi-like tattoo. The New York Times interviewed several women who recounted various episodes with the embattled Maine Democratic Senate hopeful. One said Plattner twisted her arm and shoved her into a bedroom, while another claimed the combat vet fantasized about killing people he considered a threat and said he would rape home intruders. Plattner has acknowledged his struggles with PTSD, depression, and drinking following multiple combat deployments in Iraq and Afghanistan. I'm Chris Caraggio.
1: In Northwest Indiana, Union Pacific's legendary Big Boy steam locomotive has been traveling through the region this morning. The famed locomotive traveling along Norfolk Southern's nickel plate tracks through Hammond, Black Oak. The latest U.S. drought monitor shows drought expanding in the region, with abnormally dry conditions across all of Lake, Porter, LaPorte, Newton, Jasper, Pulaski, and Stark counties. Region News Team meteorologist Matt Wins.
2: We've had one day of rain out of the last 11, so yes, it has been dry around here. And we know that our hanging baskets, lawns, gardens, everything's screaming for some rain, and we'll get it here as we go throughout the day.
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2: This is Region News Team meteorologist Matt Wins with a look at your forecast for Northwest Indiana. Scattered showers and thunderstorms. Yes, they're in our forecast here today. We've already seen some rain around the region. It's because it's getting muggier and we've got a front approaching. You notice that humidity has climbed. We're going to make it only in the low 80s today with the clouds and some of this rain around. Scattered pop-up storms will stick around overnight tonight. It's going to be muggy tonight. We're only down near 70 for a low. And then a hot and humid weekend. We'll be in the 80s both Saturday and Sunday. Temperatures will continue to be in the 80s all of next week with a lot of humidity, but every single day we'll have some shower and thunderstorm chances. On Saturday, we'll likely have some storms early that fade, and then we'll see redeveloping showers and thunderstorms in the afternoon. The key here is there will be lots of dry hours both Saturday and Sunday. Sunday, the front pushes south. We'll still keep some scattered storms in the forecast, especially our southern counties, but just kind of a tropical setup around here. Real good shot at storms on Monday. Tuesday, we would have lingering storm chances. We're in the 80s both days. And then hopefully some slightly drier weather later next week with like a lower chance of storms. But temperatures are going to climb up near 90 by the end of the week. And again, next week comes with thick humidity all week. It is going to be tropical outside here in the region. Enjoy your weekend, everybody. I'm meteorologist Matt Wins for Region News.

Well, if you missed it last night, do not fret, okay? We have another night of possibly being able to see the Northern Lights. And honestly, I'm a firm believer that the best place to see them is right along the Indiana Dunes. One, because we're right in that peak area at the corner of Lake Michigan there. And two, when you have minimal light pollution and on the water, you have pretty much none, you kind of get a better chance of seeing the Northern Lights. So if you see them, snap your pictures and send them to us at Z1071.

0: Something I could hide. Power Station on Z107.1. Right now, we're about a quarter after 12 on a Friday, so you know what time it is. It's time to shout out some region birthdays. Happy birthday to several people in the region today. Happy birthday to Julie's son. Happy birthday to Karen's mom. Enjoy your birthday. Happy birthday, Emma, as well. Happy birthday to Mackenzie Prater in Rensselaer. Enjoy your birthday. Happy birthday to Jerry Penley over the weekend. Happy birthday to Alicia's mother-in-law, Beth Vale in Wanata. Enjoy your birthday. Happy birthday to Tammy's grandson, Carson, who is 8 years young today. Mimi loves you very much. Happy birthday to Carol's sister-in-law, Cheryl Pereira. And also Carol's grandson, Sean Arts, is also celebrating his birthday over the weekend. Happy birthday to Veronica's son, Daxton in Hobart, who turned 6 today. Happy birthday to Stephanie's son, Easton in La Crosse. The Sweet 16. Wow, we went from 6 to Sweet 16. That is awesome. Amber's daughter, Brinley, is celebrating lucky number 7 today in Crown Point. Happy birthday, Brinley. Happy birthday to Hannah Lee Williamson in Rensselaer. Enjoy your birthday. Happy birthday to Barbara's brother, Jim Wilson, in Fort Myers. Now, that's a place to celebrate a birthday. Happy birthday to Steven Vargas. Enjoy your birthday. Happy birthday to David Schoen and twin Daphne Mays. Happy birthday to Shannon Hoffman in Valparaiso. And last but not least, certainly not least, I'm about to be a very embarrassing cousin right now. Happy birthday to the greatest of all time. Happy 20th birthday to my cousin Natalie, who I cannot believe is 2 decades old. I literally remember holding her when she was a baby. Happy 20th birthday to Natalie in Valparaiso. Now, if you or someone you know is celebrating a birthday, you can always celebrate with us by finding us on Facebook. Here's how.
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It is National Donut Day, one of the best sweet treats around, if you ask me, because you can enjoy it first thing in the morning as breakfast and not feel guilty about it. But how did this delicious creation even come about? Well, prepare to get a little hungry here if it's a little before lunch. Sorry about that in advance. More on that with the Daily Fact in just 7 minutes on Z1071.

0: Americans consume over 10 billion donuts each year, but we definitely add to that number on National Donut Day, which happens to be today. And the best way to celebrate, other than eating a donut, of course, is to remember how this tasty treat came about. Hey, it's Katie Day, and this is your favorite part of the day. It is time for the Daily Fact. What is the Daily Fact, you might ask? It's just a fun bit of knowledge to share at home or at work to break the ice and start a conversation with your friends and coworkers. And don't judge me if you see me going for a second donut today. Here it is, the Daily Fact. Did you know that back in the mid-18th century, there was a ship captain by the name of Hanson Gregory? He brought homemade donuts to feed himself and his crew. Now, back then, donuts didn't have any holes in them. But one day, as the story goes, Hanson Gregory, the ship captain, was experiencing some stormy conditions mid-voyage, meaning that he had to keep both hands on the steering wheel of the ship. And that made it difficult to hold donuts and the ship wheel at the same time. So, Hanson Gregory decided to skewer the donuts on the spokes of the steering wheel. And voila, we got donuts with holes in them. As for National Donut Day, that was created back in 1938 to honor Salvation Army volunteers, who back in World War I traveled to the front lines to fry dough in war helmets that were filled with oil. These volunteers would hand out the sweet treats to boost soldiers' morale, and it became such a hit that the soldiers brought the craving back home to America, sparking the rise of donuts in U.S. bakeries. And if that doesn't make you crave a donut, I don't know what does. That's your Daily Fact.
1: In Northwest Indiana, Union Pacific's legendary Big Boy steam locomotive has been traveling through the region this morning. The famed locomotive traveling along Norfolk Southern's nickel plate tracks through Hammond, Black Oak, Gary, Hobart, Wheeler, and Valparaiso on its way to a half-hour whistle stop in Argus in Marshall County. We have a link to the full schedule and updates to see where the train is at our website. The latest U.S. drought monitor shows drought expanding in the region, with abnormally dry conditions across all of Lake, Porter, LaPorte, Newton, Jasper, Pulaski, and Stark counties. Region News Team meteorologist Matt Wins.
2: We've had one day of rain out of the last 11, so yes, it has been dry around here. And we know that our hanging baskets, lawns, gardens, everything's screaming for some rain, and we'll get it here as we go throughout the day.
1: Your forecast for Northwest Indiana coming up. I'm Laura Velushko. For Northwest Indiana, showers and thunderstorms possible throughout the day. Breezy with highs in the lower 80s. South-southwest wind 10 to 15, increasing to 15 to 20 miles per hour. Could gust as high as 30. Tonight, scattered showers and storms with a low around 70. Scattered showers and thunderstorms Saturday, a high near 84. Scattered showers and thunderstorms Saturday night, lows in the mid-60s. Isolated showers and thunderstorms Sunday with a high in the lower 80s.
3: With the Region Sports Network, this is Mike DeWan with this weekend's Region Sports Report. Tomorrow is an eventful day for both baseball and softball. To start with the Region

Softball semi-states will also be in full swing as South Central and North Newton do battle in 1A at Frontier to try and advance to the evening's title game. Andrean will face Alexandria Monroe at noon in Kokomo. Hanover Central is at Twin Lakes and will face Logansport at 10 a.m. And Lake Central has a date with Penn at Harrison around 10 a.m. local time. A reminder that the semi-state is a two-game round, meaning that there may be more action in the evening pending the first game's results. Alongside the festivities on the diamond, athletes from all across the region will also participate in this weekend's track and field state finals. To stay up to date with all things region sports, follow us on Instagram, X, Facebook, YouTube, TikTok, and on the web at regionsports.com. That's all from us. I'm Mike DeWan with the Region Sports Network, the only game in town.

0: Women are more likely to smile than men when doing this. 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
2: Senate Republicans are approving a $70 billion bill to fund ICE through the rest of President Trump's term. The Senate voted through the night on multiple amendments to the bill in an 18-hour-long votorama. The new bill includes about $38 billion for ICE, about $22 billion for the Border Patrol, and $5 billion for the Department of Homeland Security. The May jobs report is out and came in above expectations.

0: The Bureau of Labor Statistics says new non-farm payrolls increased by 172,000 last month. Most analysts were anticipating only about 80,000 new jobs. As expected, the unemployment rate was unchanged at 4.3%. Torrential downpours are heading towards Louisiana and other parts of the Gulf Coast this weekend. The developing storm system is forecast to begin today and intensify in the coming days. The New Orleans, Biloxi, and Gulfport metro areas are among those most likely to see the heaviest rain, with storms peaking tomorrow. I'm Chris Caraggio.
1: Much to the delight of rail fans in the region, a historic steam locomotive traveled through northwest Indiana this morning. The Region News team's Scott Rosenberg was in Hobart.
2: That's the Union Pacific's famed Big Boy steam locomotive chugging through Hobart Friday morning along Norfolk Southern's Nickel Plate route across northwest Indiana. The 4014 Big Boy is the world's largest steam locomotive in operation on a cross-country trip to commemorate the nation's 250th birthday. Rail fans gathered in Hobart and along the route through Hammond, Black Oak, and Gary, continuing through Wheeler, Valparaiso, South Wauwatosa, and Knox. We've shared video of the Big Boy passing through Hobart and Valparaiso at the Region News Team Facebook page. With the Region News Team, I'm Scott Rosenberg.
1: The latest U.S. drought monitor shows drought expanding in the region, with abnormally dry conditions across all of Lake, Porter, LaPorte, Newton, Jasper, Pulaski, and Stark counties. Region News Team meteorologist Matt Wins.
3: We've had one day of rain out of the last 11, so yes, it has been dry around here. And we know that our hanging baskets, lawns, gardens, everything's screaming for some rain, and we'll get it here as we go throughout the day.
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1: For northwest Indiana, scattered showers with thunderstorms also possible throughout the day today. Breezy with highs around the lower 80s. South-southwest wind 10 to 20, gusting up to 30 miles per hour. Scattered showers and storms tonight, lows in the upper 60s. Scattered showers and thunderstorms Saturday, highs in the mid-80s. Scattered showers and storms for Saturday night as well, lows in the mid-60s. And scattered showers and thunderstorms are in the outlook for Sunday, high near 80. That's your region forecast.

at the bottom.

We're only 5 weeks away from one of the biggest concerts, Festival of the Lakes in Hammond. And on Thursday, July 16th, it is Jelly Roll taking the stage. Still some tickets available. You can find them at the Festival of the Lakes website. Heard it's

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It is one of the biggest shopping days of the year, right up there with Cyber Monday and Black Friday. And if you've been looking forward to this big announcement, we finally know when we can super save. And more on that in 6 minutes with the Viral Spiral on Z1071.

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1: You played it cool and I played it dumb. Don't you think I'm a little too young to be messed with like that?

0: You're listening to the Regions Playlist, Z1071. Good afternoon, I'm Katie Day, and hopefully this spares you from the inevitable social media scroll later today. Amazon just announced the dates for this year's Prime Day, and if your credit card started sweating, you're not alone. The mega sale runs June 23rd through the 26th, so we're really getting 3 days out of this. And Amazon says that household essentials are expected to be some of the hottest items this year. Yeah, but the most popular Prime Day purchase in America, usually whatever happens to be on your screen when you're wide awake at 2 a.m., just window shopping, trying to convince yourself that a countertop ice maker is somehow a necessity. Parents who are fans of Post Malone will soon be able to put their babies to sleep with lullaby versions of his biggest hits. The world's leading lullaby brand, called Rockabye Baby, announced that lullaby renditions of Post Malone's album that is out today, and it transforms some of Post Malone's best hits into a gentle, baby-friendly instrumental lullaby. And this one is my favorite. It's pretty fitting, though, because Post Malone is a very proud girl dad. It makes sense to turn his songs into a lullaby because he definitely understands the importance of nap time.
1: I look at her and I'm like, oh, you can't do anything wrong. And that's the cool thing about being a dad. It's like, there's nothing you could do that could not make me love you.
0: Who knows? Maybe he'll even try these out on his own daughter. KFC Kentucky Fried Chicken has a Supergirl bucket coming out.

0: Next Wednesday, it costs $30, and it features Supergirl's dog, Crypto. Supergirl hits theaters June 26th, so they're gearing up for the big anticipation of that release. And keep checking the night sky this evening, because if you missed it last night, you have another chance to catch a glimpse of the Northern Lights. It's expected to be visible by multiple states, including right here in Northwest Indiana, with the National Oceanic and Atmospheric Administration confirming that there is a G3 geomagnetic storm alert for tonight. I never really seem to get a good look, though, even when we have the highest likelihood of seeing them, so I'll just continue to live vicariously through pictures. It went viral, and we spiraled right here on Z107.1.
1: In Northwest Indiana, Union Pacific's legendary Big Boy steam locomotive has been traveling through the region this morning. The famed locomotive traveling along Norfolk Southern's nickel plate tracks through Hammond, Black Oak, Gary, Hobart, Wheeler, and Valparaiso on its way to a half-hour whistle stop in Argus in Marshall County. We have a link to the full schedule and updates to see where the train is at our website. The latest U.S. drought monitor shows drought expanding in the region, with abnormally dry conditions across all of Lake, Porter, LaPorte, Newton, Jasper, Pulaski, and Stark counties. Region News Team meteorologist Matt Wins.
2: We've had one day of rain out of the last 11, so yes, it has been dry around here. And we know that our hanging baskets, lawns, gardens, everything's screaming for some rain, and we'll get it here as we go throughout the day.
1: Your forecast for Northwest Indiana coming up. I'm Laura Velushko.
3: For Northwest Indiana, showers and possibly some thunderstorms this afternoon with highs around 80. Showers and storms likely overnight tonight with lows near 70 degrees. A slight chance of scattered thunderstorms on Saturday with highs in the mid-80s. We'll drop into the mid-60s Saturday night with a few storms in the area. Partly sunny Sunday, then isolated storms in the afternoon with highs in the low 80s. Monday, scattered thunderstorms and showers likely with highs around 80. Mid-80s Tuesday with more showers and storms. That's your region forecast.

Lost and Found Index for 2026 reveals a mix of common and bizarre items left behind by riders. This year, there were things like dentures with two teeth, breast milk was left behind, an ankle monitor somehow, a mini fridge, and even a live fish. But I left something behind in an Uber that in some ways is even worse than all of those items combined because of the embarrassing factor. You're going to hear more about that next on

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0: Asked about it secretly, that I should keep anything I'm feeling inside buried extra deep.
1: Hey, this is Grace Gosted. I'm a singer-songwriter, and like many, I've been traumatized by years of bullying.
2: You're ugly.
1: You're stupid.
2: You're gay.
1: You're worthless. I've felt fear,

0: treating yourself can be a form of self-care, but there are some things that you maybe just shouldn't buy, because if you were to leave it in an Uber, you'd be kicking yourself for the doubly expensive purchase. It's Katie Day on Z107.1, and recently I found this thing that I purchased from Florida a few years ago, laying in my closet, and it was a $200 lightsaber that apparently I just absolutely needed to have since it was a near replica of the Star Wars movie. It even made sounds when you moved the lightsaber through the air. It used to go, wow, wow. And you see, here I am convincing you that it was a good purchase after all, even though it was $200 too much to begin with. Not to mention, I ended up leaving it in an Uber after getting out of the Orlando airport. I had to pay another $100 just to have it shipped back to the region. So yeah, maybe shouldn't have bought that, but hey. They say it's therapeutic to treat yourself, and it was until I realized that I was out $300. And for what?
1: The force is strong with this one.
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1: Stocks are sharply lower on Wall Street. The NASDAQ has been down over 800 points at times today. The Dow Jones Industrial Average has been down over 400 points, while S&P 500 has been down close to 2%. This all comes as sell-off is happening in major chip stocks and Treasury yields have risen due to a hotter-than-expected jobs report for last month. President Trump says he'd be honored to meet the Supreme Leader of Iran if it was to make a deal. He made the comment yesterday while fielding questions from reporters in the Oval Office. Trump said, if we make a deal, it's possible, despite the fact that the Ayatollah's father had been killed by a U.S.-Israeli airstrike at the start of Operation Epic Fury. And President Trump is set to visit western Wisconsin today. The White House says the president will be highlighting initiatives to help Wisconsin farmers in Chippewa Falls. Trump previously announced a $12 billion economic relief package for American farmers affected by trade disruptions. I'm Chris Caraggio.
2: The Chicago Bears take a step closer to building a new stadium in Northwest Indiana. The team's board of directors voted on Thursday to move forward with stadium development plans in Hammond, although the exact site has not been determined. However, ESPN reports the announcement of the move doesn't guarantee the team will leave Illinois. They say Indiana leads the race, but Illinois can also get back in the conversation. In Illinois, Governor Pritzker is putting a pause on tax breaks for data centers. The hold on applications to the tax incentive program will go into effect July 1st. Pritzker wants lawmakers to leave the pause in place for 2 years as they review the impact the data centers have on communities. In a statement, the governor says the state has a responsibility to protect working families and local communities as the data center industry rapidly expands. The move comes as the topic has become a hot-button issue for voters, with Pritzker running for a third term and being viewed as a possible presidential candidate for 2028. The playgrounds at over 40 Indiana state parks have been updated for the summer. The Indiana Department of Natural Resources, Governor Mike Braun, and First Lady Maureen Braun held a ribbon-cutting ceremony yesterday at Fort Harrison State Park in Lawrence to celebrate the investment. The Lilly Endowment gave the DNR a $50 million grant with $11 million earmarked for playground updates. Your forecast is coming up next. I'm Jamie Foster with the Region News Team.
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2: For Northwest Indiana, showers and possibly some thunderstorms moving through the region this afternoon. Highs will be around 80 degrees. Showers and storms likely overnight tonight with lows in the upper 60s. A slight chance of scattered storms on Saturday, otherwise partly sunny with highs in the mid 80s. Scattered storms Saturday night with lows in the mid 60s. We'll be around 80 on Sunday, partly sunny for most of the day with isolated thunderstorms in the afternoon. Scattered storms Sunday night with lows in the upper 60s. Around 80 again Monday with showers and storms likely Tuesday, mid-80s, with more showers and storms. That's your region forecast.
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0: Hey, it's Bono and time for Hollywood Snippets with Mark Edward Willows. Take it away, Mark.
1: Rolling along with part two, and Jimmy Kimmel recently announced in an interview that since Stephen Colbert was let go by CBS, Jimmy is a little worried about late night television. And as you know, back in 2007, Ben and Jerry's Ice Cream put Stephen Colbert on the cover, titled American Dream. Well, anyway, they are saying the flavor still remains, and now they are going to design a new design that should be coming out midsummer. And yes, Stephen Colbert will be on the cover. Michelle Obama on her podcast announced that she no more does what people want her to do. She makes her own choices in life, saying she has earned that spot. Yes, she has. Kate Hudson celebrated son's Ryder graduation with her ex-husband, Chris Robinson. They all got together, and for the celebration, it was one big happy family. A lot of stars are graduating their kids. Jennifer Lopez also gushed over her twins who graduated high school. And Jennifer said, I am so proud of them. And right now, that is the latest in entertainment. Everyone out there have a fantastic weekend. June is here. The sun is shining. The heat is building. Go out and have some fun. And I'm Mark Edward Willows. I will see everyone back next week with more entertainment news from Hollywood.
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0: Another Friday in the region on Z107.1, and we're getting you into the weekend spirit. I'm Katie, and we did post those gift certificates a few hours ago on our website, Z107.1FM.com. Still a few available, but you gotta act quickly because, like I said, these things go lickety-split, okay? We got half-price gift certificates for Blueberry Hill Pancake House in Portage, Mi Sueño Upscale Mexican Cuisine and Cocktails in Schererville, and the Lincoln Kitchen in Valparaiso. But you gotta act quickly. By the way, speaking of food, if you are at an amusement park, you often ask yourself the question, do you eat before the rides or after? Well, it turns out there was another option that I guess should have been considered, though be warned, it could get you banned for life.
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12: We all have something worth protecting. So why do you see say?
13: Report suspicious activity to local authorities. If you see something, say something.

getting sick on an amusement park ride is just a recipe for a disaster the rest of the day. That's why you want to plan out your food accordingly. Do you eat lunch before you ride rides or after you ride rides? Well, turns out there was another option to consider in that question. That is if you never want to ride a roller coaster again. You're going to hear about the huge mistake that one rider made in just 6 minutes on Z107. It's been-

0: He couldn't wait to eat his chicken nuggets, and now he'll never step foot into a Six Flags ever again. It's Katie on Z107, and I was just as shocked as you are about this, getting banned from Cedar Point and Six Flags because of chicken nuggets. This is what happened. A YouTuber named Alan Farrell decided to sneak some McDonald's chicken nuggets into his pants and eat them while he was riding the Millennium Force coaster at Cedar Point. Now, that coaster goes about 93 miles per hour, making it rather difficult to eat nuggets, let alone hold anything in your grasp. So park officials had to step in and say that the stunt violated their zero tolerance policy on loose articles and unsafe behavior, because enjoying food at that rate of speed can easily become a choking hazard. Now he's banned for life from some of the best amusement parks in the U.S. I just hope those nuggets were worth it.
1: The Indiana Family and Social Services Administration says they'll be sending out a survey to evaluate the impact of Smart SNAP. The anonymous Healthy Food, Healthy Life survey will be offered every 6 months to SNAP recipients to gather information about SNAP knowledge, shopping routines, and eating and drinking behaviors. A link to the survey will be sent by text message, with the first one scheduled for Tuesday, June 9th. Officials say participating in the survey is voluntary and will not impact a household's SNAP benefits. In Crown Point, the Lake County Health Department invites all county residents to their second annual Health and Safety Fair on Sunday, June 28th, from 11 a.m. to 2 p.m. at the Lake County Fairgrounds. The free event is focused on health, safety, prevention, and family resources. Organizers say there will be free health screenings, safety demonstrations, backpack and school supply giveaways, free food, and lots of fun activities. Today is National Donut Day. The Salvation Army says it's celebrated every year on the first Friday in June. They say the Salvation Army in Chicago held the first National Donut Day in 1938 to help those in need, and also to honor the work of the Salvation Army volunteers who served the treat to troops overseas during World War I. For the Region News Team, I'm Jamie Foster. Your forecast is coming up next. For Northwest Indiana, warm and muggy this afternoon with showers and possibly some thunderstorms moving through the region. Highs will be around 80 degrees. Showers and thunderstorms likely overnight tonight with lows in the upper 60s. We'll be in the mid-80s on Saturday with a slight chance of scattered thunderstorms. Mid-60s Saturday night with a few storms lingering in the area. Partly sunny on Sunday with highs in the low 80s. We may have some isolated thunderstorms Sunday afternoon. Slight chance of storms Sunday night with lows in the upper 60s. We'll be around 80 on Monday with showers and storms likely in the afternoon. More showers and storms Tuesday with highs in the mid-80s. That's your region forecast.

0: Another afternoon in the region on Z1071. You're almost to the weekend. And right now we are looking at the question of the day, which is on Facebook. Feel free to join the conversation there. 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

0: Twain on Z107.1 who's working on a biopic for herself. It's going to be produced at some point throughout the year, and it is going to be called Shania. Hey, it's Katie on Z107. And the question of the day is up on Facebook. Feel free to join the conversation there. Today's question is, what is one thing in your kitchen or home that annoys you pretty much on the daily? We got tons of answers coming in. We're going to start with Deanna in Highland, who said one of her kitchen drawer knobs constantly catches her pocket and it's super annoying. Time to change that knob. What's one thing in your kitchen or your home that annoys you every day? Kayla in LaPorte said she hates the debate between the dish towel and the hand towel. It is such an issue in her house. She doesn't understand why it's so hard to know which is which. Yeah, the hand towel is always hung up. Dish towel you get out of the drawer, right? And that's what I always thought. And Lori in North Judson, she said the biggest everyday annoyance in her house is when after cooking, the dishes don't wash themselves. How rude is that? Totally agree with you there, Lori. What's one thing in your kitchen or your home that annoys you every day? Let us know on Facebook at Z107.
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2: Stocks are sinking on Wall Street. A major sell-off in chip stocks sent the NASDAQ down over 800 points at times today. The Dow and the S&P 500 are also sharply lower as Treasury yields rise following a hotter-than-expected jobs report for May. President Trump is headed to western Wisconsin. The White House says he'll be highlighting initiatives to help farmers during a roundtable event in Chippewa Falls. Parts of the Gulf Coast are bracing for torrential downpours and coastal flooding this weekend. Forecasters say the developing storm system will intensify over Louisiana, with New Orleans, Biloxi, and Gulfport Metro likely to see the heaviest rain tomorrow. Maine Democrat Graham Plattner is denying allegations from ex-girlfriends that he was physically abusive and boasted about having a Nazi-like tattoo. The New York Times says several women accused the embattled Senate hopeful of violent behavior and physical threats. In an interview with MS Now, the combat vet denied some of the allegations. He acknowledged his struggles with PTSD, depression,

0: and drinking following multiple combat deployments in Iraq and Afghanistan. I'm Chris Caraccio.
1: In South Bend, Indiana conservation officers say a body was recovered from the St. Joseph River late Wednesday afternoon. The victim, an adult male, was found in shallow water, and a death investigation is underway. Several Northwest Indiana communities are putting out reminders about e-bikes. The Chesterton Police Department says under Indiana law, an e-bike must have fully operative pedals, an electric motor of 750 watts or less, and a max travel speed of 20 to 28 miles per hour, depending on its class. Legal e-bikes are treated like bicycles and must obey traffic signs and signals, ride with traffic, yield, and use lights when required, and ride safely around pedestrians and vehicles. Officials say if it does not meet the legal e-bike requirements, it is considered a motor vehicle and requires a license, registration, and insurance. We've shared more information on the Region News Team Facebook page. The Michigan City Police Department is reminding everyone of state and local juvenile curfew laws. They say the laws are in effect year-round and are designed to keep children safe. They ask parents and guardians to monitor their children more closely now that school is not in session. We've shared more information and the curfew times on our Facebook page. 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I'm Jamie Foster with the Region News Team.
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1: For Northwest Indiana, showers and possibly some thunderstorms moving through the region this afternoon. Highs will be around 80 degrees. Showers and thunderstorms likely overnight tonight with lows in the upper 60s. We may have some scattered thunderstorms on Saturday with highs in the mid 80s. Sunday, partly sunny with a few isolated storms in the afternoon. Highs in the low 80s. Around 80 on Monday with showers and thunderstorms likely. Mid 80s Tuesday with more showers and storms. That's your region forecast.

A quick traffic alert for the Hammond East Chicago area near Indianapolis Boulevard and Michigan Street. A listener let us know a two-vehicle accident just happened on the south side of Michigan Street, just east of Indianapolis Boulevard, between the Luke Gas Station and Lear Corporation. Emergency vehicles have not yet arrived on the scene, but drivers may want to avoid that area. If you see a traffic trouble spot, please call our hotline when it's safe to do so, 219-405-7743. Jamie Foster, Region News Team Traffic.

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1: Much to the delight of rail fans in the region, a historic steam locomotive traveled through northwest Indiana this morning. Region News team Scott Rosenberg was in Hobart.
2: That's the Union Pacific's famed Big Boy steam locomotive chugging through Hobart Friday morning along Norfolk Southern's Nickel Plate route across northwest Indiana. The 4014 Big Boy is the world's largest steam locomotive in operation on a cross-country trip to commemorate the nation's 250th birthday. Rail fans gathered in Hobart and along the route through Hammond, Black Oak, and Gary, continuing through Wheeler, Valparaiso,

0: Paizo, South Wanata, and Knox. We've shared video of the big boy passing through Hobart and Valparaiso at the Region News Team Facebook page. With the Region News Team, I'm Scott Rosenberg.
1: Your forecast is coming up next. I'm Jamie Foster. For Northwest Indiana, showers and possibly some thunderstorms this afternoon with highs around 80. Showers and storms likely overnight tonight with lows near 70 degrees. A slight chance of scattered thunderstorms on Saturday with highs in the mid-80s. We'll drop into the mid-60s Saturday night with a few storms in the area. Partly sunny Sunday, then isolated storms in the afternoon with highs in the low 80s. Monday, scattered thunderstorms and showers likely with highs around 80. Mid-80s Tuesday with more showers and storms. That's your region forecast.

0: Drunk in traffic on the Borman, backup on Dickey Road, construction on the toll road.
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2: Wall Street is closing sharply lower to end the week. A major sell-off in chip stocks sent the tech-heavy NASDAQ tumbling 4% for its biggest decline since early 2025. At the closing bell, the Dow Jones Industrial Average lost 695 points to 50,866. The S&P 500 fell 200 points, and the NASDAQ plunged 1,102 points to 25,709. President Trump is in Wisconsin today talking about farming and the economy. The White House says the president will be highlighting initiatives to help American farmers in Chippewa Falls. He previously announced a $12 billion economic relief package for American farmers affected by trade disruptions, largely caused by tariffs. The president says he wants to start the process of shrinking the intelligence office, the Wall Street Journal reports. That's what Trump told the incoming acting director of national intelligence, Bill Pulte. Trump said the firings would be part of a shakeup to the U.S. intelligence community. I'm Chris Caraggio.
3: A new study says weight loss drugs like Ozempic could someday be used to treat a whole host of health issues. Dr. Joe Galati says the research indicates the popular drug may be reshaping the brain and may someday help people fight addiction.
4: Alcoholism, opioid abuse, addiction to tobacco, it mediates the addiction and the urge and the drive to take drugs, smoke, and drink alcohol.
3: Dr. Galati says studies are being done right now in treatment centers with addicts being given a GLP-1 type drug, and the results are promising. He cautions, though, that the data is preliminary. He says this will be a drawn-out research cycle, and it could take 5 to 10 years before hard data could be given to the FDA for future approval. Galati says there are hopes the GLP-1 drugs could also soon be used to treat Alzheimer's. The Canadian rock band Rush is coming to Chicago for its 50th anniversary. The 50-something tour will have two dates at the United Center on July 16th and 18th. The tour starts this Sunday in Los Angeles. Tickets are limited. This will be Rush's first tour since 2015. The Brookfield Zoo is kicking off its summer

0: concert series with some big name acts. The first concert is this Sunday, June 7th. Melissa Etheridge takes the stage. Blues Traveler will perform July 24th, and Nelly will entertain the crowd on July 25th. The concert series aims to support animal care and conservation. Pokemon fans will descend on Grant Park this weekend. The Pokemon Go Fest got underway today with fans lining up early to get into the park. The event is expected to draw fans from around the world. It offers fans exclusive gameplay and the chance to experience different habitats as part of the popular game. Pokemon Go Fest will take place through Sunday. Hopefully the weather cooperates. Your forecast is coming up next. I'm Jamie Foster with the Region News Team.
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0: Northwest Indiana, showers and possibly some thunderstorms moving through the region this afternoon. Highs will be around 80 degrees. Showers and storms likely overnight tonight with lows in the upper 60s. A slight chance of scattered storms on Saturday, otherwise partly sunny with highs in the mid 80s. Scattered storms Saturday night with lows in the mid 60s. We'll be around 80 on Sunday, partly sunny for most of the day with isolated thunderstorms in the afternoon. Scattered storms Sunday night with lows in the upper 60s. Around 80 again Monday with showers and storms likely Tuesday, mid-80s with more showers and storms. That's your region forecast.

And you walked in with those green eyes, never stolen by nobody. And they flickered to the future for a moment I could picture. Then you touched

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The Chicago Bears take a step closer to building a new stadium in Northwest Indiana. The team's board of directors voted on Thursday to move forward with stadium development plans in Hammond, although the exact site has not been determined. However, ESPN reports the announcement of the move doesn't guarantee the team will leave Illinois. They say Indiana leads the race, but Illinois can also get back in the conversation. In Illinois, Governor Pritzker is putting a pause on tax breaks for data centers. The hold on applications to the tax incentive program will go into effect July 1st. Pritzker wants lawmakers to leave the pause in place for 2 years as they review the impact the data centers have on communities. In a statement, the governor says the state has a responsibility to protect working families and local communities as the data center industry rapidly expands. The move comes as the topic has become a hot-button issue for voters, with Pritzker running for a third term and being viewed as a possible presidential candidate for 2028. The playgrounds at over 40 Indiana state parks have been updated for the summer. The Indiana Department of Natural Resources, Governor Mike Braun, and First Lady Maureen Braun held a ribbon-cutting ceremony yesterday at Fort Harrison State Park in Lawrence to celebrate the investment. The Lilly Endowment gave the DNR a $50 million grant, with $11 million earmarked for playground updates. Your forecast is coming up next. I'm Jamie Foster with the Region News Team. For Northwest Indiana, warm and muggy this afternoon with showers and possibly some thunderstorms moving through the region. Highs will be around 80 degrees. Showers and thunderstorms likely overnight tonight with lows in the upper 60s. We'll be in the mid-80s on Saturday with a slight chance of scattered thunderstorms. Mid-60s Saturday night with a few storms lingering in the area. Partly sunny on Sunday with highs in the low 80s. We may have some isolated thunderstorms Sunday afternoon. Slight chance of storms Sunday night with lows in the upper 60s. We'll be around 80 on Monday with showers and storms likely in the afternoon. More showers and storms Tuesday with highs in the mid-80s. That's your region forecast.

0: I knew it.
1: Quick check on the roads for your drive home. I-94 westbound, just west of I-65, is really congested. Traffic is moving well below posted speed, so be prepared to hit the brakes in that area. Also, westbound the toll road, approaching the Portage Toll Plaza, is backed up quite a bit there. Be ready to slow down once you pass State Road 149, westbound on the toll road. Otherwise, things are moving pretty smoothly across the region. I-65 looks good. The toll road looks good. I-94 looks good heading eastbound. Highway 30 is slow in the usual spots. If you see a traffic trouble spot, call our hotline when it's safe to do so. 219-405-7743. Region News Team Traffic, I'm Jamie Foster.
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2: Wall Street is closing sharply lower to end the week. A major sell-off in chip stocks sent the tech-heavy NASDAQ tumbling 4% for its biggest decline since early 2025. At the closing bell, the Dow Jones Industrial Average lost 695 points to 50,866. The S&P 500 fell 200 points, and the NASDAQ plunged 1,102 points to 25,709. Severe thunderstorms could hit parts of the northern plains and central U.S. today. The region faces a third consecutive day of severe weather, with conditions creating a flash flood threat that stretches from West Texas to southern Minnesota. Another storm system will move eastward out of southern Canada and into the northwest, with large hail and damaging wind gusts expected to be the primary hazards. 1 to 2 inches of rain are possible through the start of the weekend in parts of Texas, as well as parts of the eastern Dakotas and western Minnesota. I'm Chris Caraggio.
3: Cedar Lake police say a 39-year-old man faces felony criminal recklessness charges after firing a gun in his backyard. Officers were called to the 7200 block of West 145th Avenue after receiving reports of a domestic dispute and shots fired. The man at the residence told officers a passing car fired the shots, but officers found spent shell casings in the yard behind the man's house. Officers obtained a search warrant and located a

0: handgun, live ammunition, and rifle inside the home. The man was taken to the Lake County Jail. The East Chicago Police Department is launching phase two of its citywide street and alley enforcement initiative this Monday. Officers will focus on abandoned vehicles, vehicles improperly parked in alleys or easements, and vehicles with out-of-state plates that have not been registered in Indiana within the required residency period. Officers say now is the time for East Chicago residents to remove abandoned vehicles and make sure registrations are up to date and in compliance with Indiana law. Police say vehicles found in violation may receive warning, citations, or be towed. An Academy Award winner will appear at this weekend's Indiana Comic Con. Attendees will get the chance to meet Nicolas Cage in person, plus get a photo with him and an autograph. Cage is an avid comic book collector and has played Johnny Blaze in the Ghost Rider franchise. He also voiced Spider-Man Noir, Peter Parker, in Spider-Man Into the Spider-Verse, and played Ben Reilly, Spider-Noir, in an Amazon series. The Comic-Con takes place at the Indiana Convention Center today through the 7th. For the Region News Team, I'm Jamie Foster. 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
0: Quick check on the roads for your drive home. I-94 westbound, just west of I-65, is really congested. Traffic is moving well below posted speed, so be prepared to hit the brakes in that area. Also, westbound the toll road, approaching the Portage Toll Plaza, is backed up quite a bit there. Be ready to slow down once you pass State Road 149, westbound on the toll road. Otherwise, things are moving pretty smoothly across the region. I-65 looks good. The toll road looks good. I-94 looks good. Heading eastbound. Highway 30 is slow in the usual spots. If you see a traffic trouble spot, call our hotline when it's safe to do so. 219-405-7743. Region News Team Traffic. I'm Jamie Foster. For Northwest Indiana, showers and possibly some thunderstorms moving through the region this afternoon. Highs will be around 80 degrees. Showers and thunderstorms likely overnight tonight with lows in the upper 60s. We may have some scattered thunderstorms on Saturday with highs in the mid 80s. Sunday, partly sunny with a few isolated storms in the afternoon. Highs in the low 80s. Around 80 on Monday with showers and thunderstorms likely. Mid 80s Tuesday with more showers and storms. That's your region forecast.
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2: 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If you're a kid listening, hear me. Words matter. Posts matter. What you say and share can follow someone home. 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

0: Quick traffic alert in Portage, I-94 westbound between Indiana 249 and US 20. Look out for a vehicle fire. The two left lanes are closed in the westbound direction of travel. If you see a traffic trouble spot, please call our hotline 219-405-7743 when it's safe to do so. For Region News Team Traffic, I'm Jamie Foster.
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0: The Indiana Family and Social Services Administration says they'll be sending out a survey to evaluate the impact of Smart SNAP. The anonymous Healthy Food, Healthy Life survey will be offered every 6 months to SNAP recipients to gather information about SNAP knowledge, shopping routines, and eating and drinking behaviors. A link to the survey will be sent by text message, with the first one scheduled for Tuesday, June 9th. Officials say participating in the survey is voluntary and will not impact a household's SNAP benefits. In Crown Point, the Lake County Health Department invites all county residents to their second annual Health and Safety Fair on Sunday, June 28th, from 11 a.m. to 2 p.m. at the Lake County Fairgrounds. The free event is focused on health, safety, prevention, and family resources. Organizers say there will be free health screenings, safety demonstrations, backpack and school supply giveaways, free food, and lots of fun activities. Today is National Donut Day. The Salvation Army says it's celebrated every year on the first Friday in June. They say the Salvation Army in Chicago held the first National Donut Day in 1938 to help those in need and also to honor the work of the Salvation Army volunteers who served the treat to troops overseas during World War I. For the Region News Team, I'm Jamie Foster. Your forecast is coming up next.
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0: Quick check on the roads for your drive home. On I-94 westbound in the Portage area, we still have that vehicle fire between IN-249 and US 20. The two left lanes are closed in the westbound direction of travel. You may want to avoid the area or be prepared to hit the brakes if you're traveling in that direction. Otherwise, things are moving along pretty smoothly. I-65, the Borman and the Toll Road all look pretty good. Traffic is backing up just a bit. Westbound Toll Road near the Portage Toll Plaza. Be prepared for a small backup in that area. If you see a traffic trouble spot, please call our hotline at 219-405-7743 when it's safe to do so. For Region News Team Traffic, I'm Jamie Foster.
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0: For Northwest Indiana, a slight chance of showers and thunderstorms overnight tonight, mainly after midnight. Lows will be in the upper 60s. Saturday, highs in the low 80s with a slight chance of showers and thunderstorms. Sunday, partly sunny with highs in the mid 80s, a slight chance of storms in the afternoon. Monday, showers likely with highs in the low 80s, upper 80s on Tuesday with more showers. That's your region forecast.
3: Last night at Wrigley Field, Pete Crow Armstrong's RBI single capped a four-run ninth inning, and the Cubs beat the Athletics 7-6 to avoid a three-game series sweep. Manager Craig Counsell says it was an amazing comeback.
4: You know, it definitely took a lot to get there, and like you said, a lot of really good things. And it was, you know, an inning where we finally put together an inning where we strung together a whole bunch of pretty darn good at bats.
3: Earlier today at Wrigley Field, the Cubs host the San Francisco Giants.
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3: Today, the White Sox are in Philadelphia. Anthony Kay is scheduled to pitch against the Phillies. Around the NHL, here's Rhonda Moss.
6: Stanley Cup Final Game 2, an instant classic as the Hurricanes down 2-0 storm back to score three unanswered goals in the third period, then beat the Golden Knights 4-3 in overtime to even the series at 1. Seth Jarvis scored on the power play in OT. Game 3 Saturday night in Vegas.
3: Tonight, the NBA Finals, San Antonio Spurs will host the New York Knicks, 7:30 p.m. on ABC. WNBA last night, the Indiana Fever beat the Atlanta Dream 83-71. Kelsey Mitchell scored 25 points. Aaliyah Boston added 19, 7 rebounds and 3 blocks, while Caitlin Clark had 17 points for Indiana. Tonight, the Chicago Sky will host Connecticut. This weekend, the Gary South Shore Railcats road trip continues in

Kansas City. The Cats play the Monarchs for a three-game series. Tonight, the Lake County Corn Dogs will host the Valparaiso Post 94 at Legacy Fields for Teacher Appreciation Night, scheduled at 7 p.m. And NASCAR, Sunday at Michigan International Speedway, race time at 2 p.m. Good luck to all the high school baseball teams representing Northwest Indiana for regionals tomorrow. You can follow along with the Region Sports Network with all the final scores and updates at regionsports.com. 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
2: Wall Street is closing sharply lower to end the week. The stocks dropped as stronger than expected jobs data pushed Treasury yields higher. At the closing bell, the Dow Jones Industrial Average lost 695 points to 50,866. The S&P 500 fell 200 points to 7,383. The Nasdaq plunged over 1,100 points to 25,709. President Trump is in western Wisconsin today for a farming roundtable. The White House says the president will be highlighting initiatives to help American farmers in Chippewa Falls. Trump previously announced a $12 billion economic relief package for farmers affected by trade disruptions, largely caused by tariffs. Homer Simpson will no doubt be enjoying donuts today in honor of National Donut Day. A day honoring the popular deep-fried rings of dough comes each year on the first Friday in June. It dates back to 1938, when it was established by the Salvation Army to honor the donut girls who served donuts to American soldiers during World War I. I'm Rob Martier.
3: The Whiting Police Department is monitoring reports of an unauthorized teenage takeover and has increased police presence throughout the city, especially near the lakefront, beaches, and business district. Officials say there will be zero tolerance for unlawful behavior, including vandalism, traffic disruptions, and disorderly conduct. Residents and businesses are urged to report suspicious activity to 911, secure property, and follow official city and police social media channels for updates. Much to the delight of rail fans in the region, a historic steam locomotive traveled through Northwest Indiana this morning. Region News Team's Scott Rosenberg was in Hobart.
4: That's the Union Pacific's famed Big Boy steam locomotive chugging through Hobart Friday morning along Norfolk Southern's Nickel Plate route across Northwest Indiana. The 4014 Big Boy is the world's largest steam locomotive in operation on a cross-country trip to commemorate the nation's 250th birthday. Rail fans gathered in Hobart and along the route through Hammond, Black Oak, and Gary, continuing through Wheeler.

0: Valparaiso, South Wanata, and Knox. We've shared video of the big boy passing through Hobart and Valparaiso at the Region News Team Facebook page. With the Region News Team, I'm Scott Rosenberg.
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1: One last check on the roads for your drive home. Everything is looking great in Northwest Indiana. I-94 westbound in the Portage area has been cleared after that earlier vehicle fire. The Borman, the toll road, I-65 all look great. Usual slowdowns on Highway 30 and Highway 41. Otherwise, things are going smoothly. If you see a traffic trouble spot, please call our hotline at 219-405-7743 when it's safe to do so. For Region News Team Traffic, I'm Jamie Foster. For Northwest Indiana, showers and thunderstorms likely after midnight tonight, lows in the upper 60s. We'll be in the low 80s on Saturday with a slight chance of storms in the afternoon. Partly sunny to start our day on Sunday with a slight chance of storms again Sunday afternoon. Highs will be in the mid 80s. Low 80s Monday with showers likely late in the day. More showers Tuesday with highs in the upper 80s. That's your region forecast.

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0: The Chicago Bears take a step closer to building a new stadium in Northwest Indiana. The team's board of directors voted on Thursday to move forward with stadium development plans in Hammond, although the exact site has not been determined. However, ESPN reports the announcement of the move doesn't guarantee the team will leave Illinois. They say Indiana leads the race, but Illinois can also get back in the conversation. In Illinois, Governor Pritzker is putting a pause on tax breaks for data centers. The hold on applications to the tax incentive program will go into effect July 1st. Pritzker wants lawmakers to leave the pause in place for 2 years as they review the impact the data centers have on communities. In a statement, the governor says the state has a responsibility to protect working families and local communities as the data center industry rapidly expands. The move comes as the topic has become a hot-button issue for voters, with Pritzker running for a third term and being viewed as a possible presidential candidate for 2028. The playgrounds at over 40 Indiana state parks have been updated for the summer. The Indiana Department of Natural Resources, Governor Mike Braun, and First Lady Maureen Braun held a ribbon-cutting ceremony yesterday at Fort Harrison State Park in Lawrence to celebrate the investment. The Lilly Endowment gave the DNR a $50 million grant, with $11 million earmarked for playground updates. Your forecast is coming up next. I'm Jamie Foster with the Region News Team. For Northwest Indiana, overnight tonight, showers and storms likely after midnight. Lows will be in the upper 60s. Highs in the low 80s on Saturday with a chance of storms in the afternoon. Partly sunny on Sunday, then storms late in the day. Highs in the mid 80s. Low 80s on Monday with showers likely, especially late in the day. Tuesday, showers likely with highs in the upper 80s. That's your region forecast.
1: 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Tomorrow is an eventful day for both baseball and softball. To start with the regional championships in baseball, Couts and South Central will open up the LaPorte site to decide a 1A regional champion, with Penn and Valparaiso to follow at approximately 3 p.m. Out in South Bend, New Prairie and Andrean will face off at 10 a.m. local time, while Goshen and Lake Central will go at it for a 4A crown not long after. At Northwood, Highland drew the host Panthers with first pitch at 4 p.m. Central Time, and Hebron will close out the Logansport pairing against Lakeland at 2 p.m. Softball semi-states will also be in full swing, as South Central and North Newton do battle in 1A at Frontier to try and advance to the evening's title game. Andrean will face Alexandria Monroe at noon in Kokomo. Hanover Central is at Twin Lakes and will face Logansport at 10 a.m. And Lake Central has a date with Penn at Harrison around 10 a.m. local time. A reminder that the semi-state is a two-game round, meaning that there may be more action in the evening pending the first game's results. Alongside the festivities on the diamond, athletes from all across the region will also participate in this weekend's track and field state finals. To stay up to date with all things region sports, follow us on Instagram, X, Facebook, YouTube, TikTok, and on the web at regionsports.com. That's all from us. I'm Mike DeWan with the Region Sports Network, the only game in town.

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0: It brings the storms.
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